0: tell him I could dance. Make a dance. Any music in the play. I'm gonna say you could dance. Tell him I could dance. You could dance. You could dance.
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0: If it's not us, it's none of them. We're the number one name in music. 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
3: 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There's somebody counting on you to be happy. 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
1: Double R with the factory rims. 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
0: It's got to the point that I don't even care. I got jewels in a safe that I don't even wear.
1: Bro, I'll do it for some shoes and some clothes. 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I like her harder. 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

Oh, swagger.

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How the one? A pull out, how the car, a pull out, how the lift, but also what the car? Hey, Sega Valley.

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2: 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And if you've got that, you already got something enough to start something amazing. So it's okay to start small.
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And I seen pastor sinning. 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
0: 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I got it.
1: Are you sure?
0: Yes, I am.
1: Okay. Thank you.
0: Of course. See you around.
1: Bye.

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1: You thought back to school was just books. Not this time. 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
1: 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Are you ready?
0: The UK's hottest wave is starting down. In partnership with Mandali Manor, NSG brings you Sounds of the Diaspora, live in Kampala. 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This is not just a concert, it's a whole vibe. 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

0: 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It could be starting a career. It could be anything that you want to do. Please, I want to encourage you that do it now, because tomorrow is not guaranteed.
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0: These love freak. How the f- is that your man? 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
1: 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Yeah.

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Watch it come to pass like a prophecy. 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

0: Hey, DJ Robin Kiss. It is your girl, Minister Rachel K, and I'm so glad to be right here at the Sunday Groove. Thank you so much for spinning the gospel, and of course, all the listeners out there, thank you for keeping it right here on 106.5 NRG Kampala. Lots of love to you all. Mwah.
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Good morning. My brief name is Robin Kiss. Welcome to the Energy Sunday Groove that happens every single Sunday, 7 a.m. to 10 a.m., where we get to play nothing but Christian music. 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You know what we get to do every single Sunday. If you don't know what we're about to do right now because you're tuning in for the first time, I just want to welcome you to the show, and I want to let you know that every Sunday we get to play nothing but sweet urban Christian music. But for the last 17 minutes, I say, we've been playing some amazing chant worship music as I walk you to church, as I bring you back from church, as I walk you back from work. You know, I don't care where you're coming from, I don't know where you're going, but I just want to walk with you early this morning spiritually on radio.

0: 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You never felt good enough. You never felt pretty enough.
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0: cup. 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
1: 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There's the other one where they just scream.
0: Metal.
1: Hey, that's metal. Oh, I got it. Okay, well, regardless, you are still tuned into 106.5 Energy Radio. It is Energy, your playlist. That's right, and we're going all the way till 1 p.m. We told you all you have to do is come down to our WhatsApp line. Let us know what you're feeling like today. I'm talking about music. Don't tell us you want money. But yes, let us know what you're trying to listen to today, and we will definitely play it for you. And I'm also receiving phone calls. That's right. So when I do come back at 11:15, or even now, you can give me a quick phone call and let me know what you'd like to listen to. Don't forget to let me know your name and where you are calling us from. Now, as we wait for you to call, I want to let you know that this next hour has amazing, amazing stuff coming up. First of all, I want to let you know that the weather is going to be amazing, because we're going to go all the way to 30 degrees today. That's right, it's going to be nice and hot, as any Sunday should be. It's going to be mostly clear tonight as well, so if you're trying to chill outside later on this evening, it's going to be a beautiful sky as well. The air quality remains unhealthy, as expected from the number one polluted area in the world. You know, our air is the most polluted.
0: It's the most polluted?
1: Yes.
0: Chovate mugu akobu senyik.
1: Hey! Please be careful, guys, as well. There is an outbreak of something very scary, so make sure that you wash your hands, avoid a lot of contact, and if you're not supposed to be in a certain place, please be home. Yeah. Don't do it. But anyway, quick reminder that Ugandans are already winning big with Predator Beragamite. I'm talking about Beragumite. Yes, promotion. Lucky fans are already walking away with Border Borders, airtime, and so much more, including more Predator. But the big prize is obviously a fully paid trip to Chelsea FC to experience the amazingness in London. So all you have to do is get it for you, for yourself, and get what's under the bottle cap. Yes, send that code to 6688 and wait to see what you have won. You have a chance to win airtime daily as well, even Border Borders every week, and wait for obviously the Stamford London experience later at the end of it all. But Predator Energy Drink, the official drink partner for Chelsea FC. Bera Gumite ne Predator. Babuldi, we are back to school.
0: Kuva Thursday to day, back to school. Wali kwa tamwesi.
1: Chibade chikambwe.
0: We have been shopping. 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When you reach Akamwesi, it's the other side of the garden. Wali kata fu.
1: Wali kusai kubali. Down kok.
0: You just go there. Nice deals. Nice deal for shopping. Mm-hmm. Bambi mugende yo.
1: You Twengweko. Cannot miss. I don't know, these vendors are very excited because this is how you get your discounts. Mm. So instead of buying one shoe, you can end up buying two for the price of one.
0: There's food.
1: There's food, vibe, music, DJs.
0: Yeah, we are there. We are representing.
1: It's a whole experience. Mm. That's right. So catch you down there. But for now, more music. And when we do come back, some international and local news.

0: cross or jantereira. I got my music for today. Don't kill my vibe. 106.5 Energy Radio. We are asking you not to kill our vibe, but how can you? Yet we are the ones that actually bring the vibe, which that means it's impossible to kill our vibe. That's right.
1: I not bad energy, so come take it, buddy.
0: Kendrick Lamar. Hey, Obasule wali ediku side.
1: Trick don't kill my vibe.
0: Okay, you just have an upgraded version.
1: Why? Gwekari, you get a title.
0: My vibe.
1: Got me a trick, don't kill my vibe.
0: Anyway.
1: I'm a producer.
0: What's the title?
1: To get a title, you remember?
0: Title, too full. Yeah, I want to make an album.
1: But it's a trick, don't kill my vibe.
0: Yes, it is. I think I 106.5 Energy Radio. And this is Energy, your playlist. My name is Empress Ek, and I'm on the show with DJ Cross 256, who is playing your hits on ones and twos now and again. It is about that time that we let you know what's going on the scenes internationally and locally. But first of all, painfully, I would like to let us know fans know that after 22 years of pain, memes and next season jokes, they finally have made it as the champions. That's right, of the Premier League. But the biggest game yet is still to come. Arsenal versus PSG in the UEFA Champions League. That's right. So on Saturday, 30th of May, the Energy's Radio alongside the fan bench, rather Energy Offside, together with the fan bench and Pepsi Uganda, will be taking over Muti Bugolobi for a full day into night of football experience. So they'll be talking fun day of crazy football energy games, fun and banter, along with performances from Thick for Maker, Lydia Jasmine, B2C and Gloria Biggie. It will be hosted by Wyke Bender, of course, Rickman and Winnie Babazi, with Patrick Salvador leading the Arsenal Madness live. DJ Cross will also be there, smiling from ear to ear.
1: You see, we are the generous supporters.
0: What makes you think they will not do it? Have you seen them? It wasn't 22 years, that's all I know.
1: Yemwe 13 years ago.
0: Yours was 22.
1: It is okay.
0: But anyway, tickets are 20,000 Uganda shillings only, so make sure you get yours at Quicket or call 0792-122-101. I repeat, 0792-122-109. Arsenal fans, this could be your time, so make sure you go and watch that with them as well. Energy Offside. Now it's time for the local news or news in Uganda happening on the music scene. On a sad note, very, very, very sad note, news has been circulating social media about the passing of the late Elizabeth Serunkuma Kanyike, who is Peter Miles' mother. It's so sad. I don't know. Hearing news like this just reminds you that life is so fragile and so short, you know? Anyway, this happened last night. Actually, I was with a friend when the news started circulating, and they told me about it. I was like, you're joking. But I'd like, you know, to send condolences sincerely to Peter Miles' family, her family, and, you know, friends and fans and relatives as well, because losing somebody is never easy. Doesn't matter the time, the day. It's never, never easy. But Peter Miles has shared details about, you know, there's going to be a funeral service in Entebbe on Tuesday at 10 a.m. And then after that, they'll be at the home in Entebbe still for the vigil. And then later, I think on Wednesdays, when they'll take her to finally rest at around 4 p.m. at her resting place. May her soul rest in peace. All right. And in other news, which is also still alarming, because such things can actually lead to death. You know, last week King Saha had stress. Stress. guy's car got vandalized and ambushed when he was on his way. Tabi juke baby spice, we have had any spice. His car got vandalized, but of course him and his girl, he left unscathed, which is good news, but it's not good because why are you fighting in the first place? Mul chichi, anya baby chan, nothing. Sometimes it's just words.
1: Maybe into whatever. Simanya ani ali tujamwe chechalo na ye.
0: It's giving barbaric.
1: Tevicha aliyo
0: man. Esegira. Muterere. It's giving barbarian is.
1: Bagamba mukore.
0: You walk on a sentence over back of your clone. Now what happens? You're threatening somebody's life. And obviously, I understand the fight is not even with the artist. It's with the girl. Gali of Gali. So anyway, he says, Kinsa has said that for him again, take a kadua prayers for his wife. Basheki Wamgambi, uncle.
1: Mukwasi,
0: because we're too second. You may, and then he says, you know what, that's actually a very good idea. I might as well, because he honestly does not feel like he's safe anymore. But this just goes to tell you that the music industry is changing into a dynamic that is not called for at all. At all. But anyway, he says he'll share the details on the dua prayers. Please, he'll let you know. But then this just comes off the back of what Ragadi was saying. Ragadi has, you know, he's condemning the fighting. He's like, what's wrong with you people? Fetwai to fuck protecting a brand. So he says, honestly, he's not happy hearing, you know, people are fighting here, out here in the streets and whatnot. And it's not even something you should brag about. No. The music industry can only grow if it's built on talent, discipline, and brand protection. That's all he said. So anyway, that is what's coming through from the music scene in Uganda. When I do return, I'll be picking some phone calls, but also telling you what's happening on the international scene.
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0: This was the time when toxicity was still fun. Then it stopped being fun. 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I tell you now and now again, when you tune into Energy Radio, break the knob, that dial that tunes in. 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That's right. And this is Energy, your playlist. I'm here with DJ Cross, who is stretching, and you can hear the kak, kak. You can hear the breaks in the... It's because you're long. That's the problem. Yeah, that's the problem, sincerely. But anyway, I did tell you that I'm going to be giving you some updates on the international scene. But first, Bambi, let me first say shout-outs to Sam Odiz. Shout-out to you, Sam Odiz, listening in from Kisumu. Happy Sunday, people. Sam, what would you like to listen to today? And how is Kisumu Mambo? Could this be Chigundu? He says he's listening in as well. He says, thank you so much for the show. He definitely understands rock with me. That's right. He loves 106.5 Energy Radio. Play for me, Innocence by Avril Lavigne. You got it, sir. I do miss Avril. And who would this be? Ah, the one and only from abroad, from Awaweru, from the seas of the diaspora. MJ coming through, telling us, hi, Eka, DJ Cross, can they play for me Stay, a remix by Gil. You have asked for this song every single Sunday for the past month. MJ, I've noted. Check a guita o oba chariwe. But anyway, he wants to listen to remix by the Stay remix by Gil and Cindy Sanyu. Or he would like to listen to Letter by Cindy Sanyu. Shout out to all Energy listeners around the globe. Thank you so much, MJ. Shout out to you as well, Abamu Diaspora. All right, straight into our news on the international scene. I will start with Ed Sheeran. When was the last time you heard anything from Ed Sheeran, of course? It's been a minute, right? Anyway, he says his life is hugely different anyway, but when he was a teenager, of course, when you grow up and you're now a celebrity, a lot of things change. And he has been feeling in his gut for a long time that a lot of things in his professional life as well need to change. And this comes because he has split ways with his longtime record label Wana. Yes. And he's not pissed. It's not even he just says, you know, things as an artist you need to change, you know. Yeah, and he has left the record label. I don't know if he's going to get something else. What happens to artists when they don't have a record label?
1: But let us first see on what they benefit
0: being with the label. Yeah. Pushing music, royalties,
1: recording, the songs themselves, getting writers, and what?
0: Then shows?
1: Remember.
0: Yeah, hey, they get writers. You, studio time. But Ed Sheeran writes his music.
1: How sure
0: maybe co-writers.
1: How sure are you that all of them are his songs?
0: Panangi. Yes.
1: So just imagine, Ngagwe Toyina. So you take away all those.
0: So if you're not a natural writer already, the record losing the record label.
1: Shows ye gwajo was organizing
0: your music,
1: you know,
0: pushing
1: buri chimu,
0: yo, that's crazy. Anyway, after 15 years, he is no longer part of Wana Music Group. On Friday, he released a letter with his fans revealing that he has left the Atlantic Records label. He did actually last month, so he's just revealing it now because it's been a little bit quiet. But he says he's not pissed. It's not even some type of situation. He just needs to change because the one he was with as a teenager is now not the celebrity he is today. And I wish him all the best. I'll be giving you more news on Ed Sheeran to see where he has moved to. And also, have you heard the Shakira Burna Boy?

0: but die World Cup song.
1: No.
0: Hey, it's not bad, but it's not Waka Waka. You remember Waka Waka? Hey,
1: Samina.
0: Hey. This song is. I feel like it has DNA of Waka Waka. Because it's Shakira, duh. And it has the DNA of Waka Waka, but tevayo burungi. Omanyi wogambo nomutabani wonae linga afanani jajawa ate sigwe.
1: Osoro kolera ko belly dancing.
0: Of course, it's an upbeat song. You know, it's interesting, first of all, that Burna Boy is on this song. Because I kept asking myself, what is Burna Boy going to add to this, surely? It didn't feel right at first, but then listening to the song, it's not a bad song at all. It's obviously upbeat, it's fun, it's people dancing. And yesterday, the video was released at Evudeo, and it's available. You can go and check it out. But of course, it has everything DNA of Waka Waka. Yeah. Like, there's nothing new about this song. If you knew and saw Waka Waka, of course, Shakira is giving shout outs to, you know, a lot of players, because as the video begins, there is Erling Haaland, there's Messi there, there is Kylian Mbappe at the beginning, and then later on she obviously sends shout outs to Ronaldo,
1: Romario.
0: Nebeka Mbambi Bamwade shout out. Wanji?
1: Tariko was a World Cup kweli.
0: And it's a World Cup song. Yes, it's the World Cup song. And it's called Die Die. I don't know. You guys go listen to it and let me know how you think. Actually, I want to hear what you guys think. Please send me a WhatsApp message on 0740. Let me know what you think. I'm actually very intrigued to hear what y'all think about this new Waka Waka.
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0: I never see. This is that young man. Flo, eh? Was Flo in this song? It was just a bald guy with his white suit. But did you have Chris Brown in this song as well? But anyway, yes, there you have it, bringing us to a beautiful few minutes to top of the hour. I'm talking about midday. But for now, we are still vibing Energy Radio style. You know what it is. Your playlist is still going strong and steady. I know some of y'all have been trying to reach me, but you call when the music is playing, when DJ Cross is playing, and you haven't been able to reach me. But if you cannot reach me when I am speaking on air, you can still call. I will be able to answer and get the songs that you would like to listen to. The number is 0777-674-674. Get those calls in right now. But if not, you can still send us a WhatsApp message on our WhatsApp line, 0740-674-674, and let us know what you'd like to listen to. Chosen is here saying hi, and we are shouting out to you. Hi, how are you doing? I'd also like to send a mad shout out to a young lady who is obsessed with the show. Her name is Laura. Shout out to you, Laura. I know you're tuned in on the app. That's right. So you can actually listen to us down on the app as well. You can download it off your Play Store or your... What was that for iPhone?
1: App Store.
0: Yes, you can also download off the App Store for all you who have overrated phones. But otherwise, you can also catch us. The TikTok live is up. Energy, I'm Empress Eka on TikTok. It's up. Everybody's out here saying fine. Wali wonom onomu. Oh no, just mukuzi as kunkula. Bamita honeys ali kunoko live kwenyini.
1: Aze
0: kunkula na yaje na kutia.
1: Zinina machebili chanje.
0: Eh, tuzimue. Chawe denda. We silikira. Gena tuwe reze namba. But yes, you keep it locked on here because we're going all the way till one. A quick reminder, guys, that there's no reason that you should not be sharing fun with Mirinda. That's right. Mirinda is the express way to have fun with your friends and family. Whether you're just chilling or, you know, sharing some good vibes. Remember, it comes in beautiful flavors. I'm talking about apple, pineapple, I was about to say mango. Oh yeah, we have a phone call. Nice.
2: This is Emma.
0: Hi Emma, how are you?
2: I'm fine, I'm from Mac India.
0: Hi, how is Mac India this morning?
2: Mac India is good.
0: Nice.
2: Just know we are in the mood of Arsenal. We are celebrating our
0: talk today. Toto Tama, Emma, Toto Tama, what is Arsenal going to do for you? Arteta doesn't even know you.
1: Enoguyachi.
0: So Emma, what would you like to listen to today?
2: You plan a song called the Dance from Justin Bieber.
0: Okay, nice. That's right. Any other songs?
2: Yeah. Okay.
0: Is that it? Oh, okay. No worries then. We'll play that for you. Thank you so much.
2: Okay.
0: All right. Bye.
1: Arsenal
0: fan.
1: By the way, talking about Arsenal, we are finally having a party arranged on the 30th. Ojakubanga Tulawari PSG vs Arsenal. It is organized by Energy Offside with also fan base. Okuyingira mitwaro ebiri joka. Ebiri joka. Wagenda bere performances by Fiki Famaica, Lydia Jasmine, B2C, Gloria Boogie. And it is hosted by Waiki Bender, Rickman.
0: And Rickman.
1: And
0: Winnie, that's right.
1: Get your tickets right now on Cricket or call 0792 122-101.
0: Okay. So shout out.
1: Don't watch alone. Come and have a vibe. Nga Arsenal ekuva omuntu gebaita
0: PSG.
1: Team gebaita PSG.
0: No, mwewanika nyobwe buzibu. But anyway, also don't forget to get your... Now, as you're going to be there chilling, making sure that you're enjoying your Sunday, make sure that you get it with the fun vibe adrenaline drink. I'm talking about none other than Mountain Dew. Mountain Dew is that refreshing, serious drink that makes sure that you are enjoying your day. Whether you're just shooting hoops with the friends, chilling, whether you're vibing, riding, whatever you're doing and you need to get that oomph out into your system, make sure you're doing it with the Mountain Dew. Otherwise, big shout outs to Mr. Quinn out here on the live. Have a nice Okay. Baba Nova Gildi, Baba Nova Okuri, they're all out here on the live, and you can join them too, Empress Eka on TikTok. Otherwise, more music.

0: Why, Zuli Toms, that's right. This gentleman has a beautiful, beautiful voice. And I want to let you know that, man, every time I listen to his music, I just be like, eh, mama, if I could wake up and someone sings for me like this. Released 2020, Zuli Toms came up with this one called Easy. And obviously, you can tell the vibes. It's obviously from his album Invictus, which I think also has a very, very nice name. But regardless, we move. Sit show. Yes, everybody on the live, shout outs to you. You guys are amazing. I see you. Walai. Shouting us as well. Energy Radio Uganda is our social media handle across all social media platforms. You can go in there and check out all the fun things that are happening and there. And don't forget to miss any of our conversations that we had. Anyway, quick reminder that Revealed is still happening. I told you to keep it locked on 106.5 Energy Radio Airwaves or on our socials, because we still be highlighting some of y'all that made it big and fun. And a quick reminder that it is also going to be, we're going to have this live sessions whereby wumbawa tuliimbe yo mo auditions, mo videos, mwene mkosa auto-tune, hate AI. What? We got you. It's going to be live performances and auditions rather at the station. So make sure that you are keeping it locked, because we're looking for the next big talent. Whether you're an artist, dancer, pianist, guitarist, name it. We're just looking for you. So keep it locked on that as well. Anyway, and there's this something that is fun that is happening today meanwhile.
1: Eh? Which one?
0: Do you know my piano is catching fire?
1: But yeah,
0: Ama Piano is catching fire. I'm talking about the biggest Ama Piano night of the year happening today at Motive at the Vibe House, Old Port Bell Road. It's going to be crazy, because for the first time ever in Uganda, viral Ama Piano sensation Lima Crazy is going to be live at the Groove Fest. So yes, it's going to be crazy today. Obudebugenze. General admission ticket is only 25k. Surely, what are you doing on a Sunday? Head down to Motive, get yourself some space and enjoy a crazy Ama Piano energy night with the hottest DJs, MCs, cocktails, food, VIP. Kwegamba biyao.
1: Katogo.
0: It's all happening today.
1: Anyway,
0: but live shout out to you. You guys are so amazing. And we keep it locked, obviously. Energy Radio, Energy, your playlist. Keep those songs coming. 0740-674-674.

0: That's right. Sounds of a grill bringing us to 18 minutes past midday on this beautiful Sunday. That's right. We go crazy. We go shout outs. But regardless, we do it on 106.5 Energy Radio. The guys on the live are going crazy. There's a whole honorable on the live session right now on TikTok. His name is Honorable Kazete Boy live in Tororo. He wants to send his regards to Michael and to his mama Rose. That's right. And I still see some of y'all sending your shout outs as well. Harsh Beats. I see what you've done there. Brenda Optics, I see you, girl. The radio gods, please. But regardless, we keep it locked on Energy Radio. Uganda is our social media handle. And our WhatsApp line is 0740-674-674. Cross, what's happening with the eyes?
1: Yeah, sorry.
0: What's happening with the eyes, sir?
1: I've not slept for days.
0: You have not slept. Chuk biko twala. Tobu wa to fire now bitwale. Bitwale, bitwale, bitwale, don't be shy.
1: Bahamas.
0: We umuze muko. Ochimanyi. That's how we do, but just yoli mukuzanya games, just pretending you follow us now. Anyway, Mirinda is the way that we celebrate fun with our friends and family. 330 milliliter for the Kataini one, 500 for the medium, and 2 liters for the big bottle, coming in 4 flavors, and you can share with your family and friends. And these are the same makers of Pepsi. Make sure that you are enjoying yourself a nice cold Pepsi and drinking it and sharing it with your friends, because why not? Like, why not? Otherwise, all of y'all on the live are giving me so much. Like, you guys, you're enjoying the show so much. You're enjoying the show so much. But anyway, keep those requests coming through. DJ Cross is definitely giving you the beat on the ones and twos as we go back for some more music. But before, I want to first give you something called the Boom Chucks Remix.
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0: like, what he on? This is Alpha and Omega. Welcome home. This is not a song. This is a revelation. How to get a nigga on.
1: 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Energy for winners.
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3: Abaye, abaye. 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
4: Asano ye singa.
3: Kato chikunga. 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What's better with football? Over the boys
4: giving on goal.
3: Of course, goals before guys. Where is the football better? At home or away? What league is better?
4: Football.
3: Champions League. 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
5: Pepsi. Ice cold Pepsi.
3: Football is better with Pepsi. 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

0: Jay-Z telling you that he'll forever be young when the music, when the director says cut, he will be fine. Yes, the mogul and husband to Beyonce has told you that no matter what you're doing, just make sure that you keep it locked on your dreams. A quick one here. Kampala, the summer officially starts at NSG Live. That's right, live at Sounds of the Diaspora, which is Saturday, 6th June. You need to mark the date on your calendar. 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NSG Live in Kampala is proudly sponsored by Energy Radio, the number one name in music. That's right, where you do not miss anything, because it's going to be a summer party, and you know anything that has Energy Radio involved in it is going to be crazy. And speaking about Energy Radio being involved, we did tell you some while ago that we are going to be showcasing some of the amazing talent that y'all showcased when it came to the reveal auditions. And if you actually did go through, because the creative directors and a selecting team down at Energy Radio is also making sure that they are selecting the best stars. So make sure you keep it locked, because we're going to be revealing those, and also we'll be having the live audition to see who used AI. But we have a call on the line. Hello.
1: Hello.
0: Hi, good afternoon. Who am I speaking to?
1: Emma
0: again, or another Emma?
1: This is another Emma.
0: Another Emma. How are you doing, Emma? Where are you calling us from?
1: I'm doing well.
0: Oh, nice. Where are you calling from?
1: I'm calling from Busia.
0: Busia, how is the border town? You're far.
1: Busia.
0: It's okay, yeah? Nice to hear. What songs would you like to listen to today?
1: Pardon?
0: What songs would you like to listen to today?
1: I would like to... I just like to... Dedicate.
0: Sorry, we can't hear you. Could you speak a little louder? That is crazy. Emma, can you still hear me? Oh, I think we lost Emma. That's sad. But he can call back again. Emma, if you're listening to me, please do call back again. We'd love to hear from you. But more music for now.
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0: Every guy wants a piece, but for him, he'll walk like a champion because it's only the champions that get to the final prize. That's right. Sirika, I wasn't meaning Arsenal.
1: I was not meaning Arsenal.
0: Anyway, I hope you guys are proud of being Ugandan because Ugandan's strength is in its variety. I'm talking about the mountains in Bwindi, rather the mountain gorillas in Bwindi, the source of the Nile in Jinja, the big cats and the water bucks in Queen Elizabeth and Murchison Falls. Whatever it is, Uganda is diverse and it's beautiful. I'm talking about the Karamojong, the Baganda, the Acholi, the Basoga, the Hus, Mwena. And that is why the country competes by leaning into what is intimate, authentic, human, and rather than copying louder destinations. That's why we are authentically us, and that's what Powate packages, with richness all in one place for 3 days. I hope you all have enjoyed yourself, because that's what it means to be truly and proudly Ugandan. Now, of course, we have to say goodbye because all good things do come to an end. But it's been beautiful having you on the show. It's been massive fun. I've seen some of your... meanwhile, this song we've just been jamming to, someone asked for it on our TikTok live. So you can also do the same next Sunday by joining us as well. We'll be live here in studio as well. We do this from 10 a.m. all the way to 1 p.m. And after this, of course, you have to keep it locked because Aziza is coming through East Africa Connect. And she'll be going through all the way until later in the afternoon. And then followed by Ignition. That's right. The one and only Mr. Henry will be giving you some amazing vibes. He has live artists coming through to studio and he will be giving you amazing time. Oh, Atiko Sheda, I just played his song. He's saying Eka, you're the best. Of course, sir, thank you so much. God bless you too. And yes, making sure that he's giving you an amazing time, you have to watch through Ignition with Mr. Henry. And further later on, Big Sisters will be coming through. I'm talking about Zion Kente, DJ V, and the one and only Sandra Beautiful Cope. Otherwise, it is love from Energy Radio all round, and from the Energy Yo playlist. We'll see you again next week, but you have to keep it locked on all our station pages, Energy Radio Uganda, because we have something exciting coming through this month. Cross, any goodbyes? Any last remarks?
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5: 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But if you like it, you can call me the Media Messiah. And let me tell you, wherever you checked in from, Kenya, Uganda, Tanzania, Rwanda, Burundi, oh my goodness, we're about to have an exciting 2 hours as we, you know, just catch up on every single thing that has been happening throughout the week when it comes to our music, our culture, and every single thing that truly makes us who we are as East Africans. So buckle up. It's about to be an amazing ride. We're about to have a good time as we listen to some fire East African tunes and bangers from all around the world. It's always unlocked every Sunday. So set a date and don't be late. We're checked in. In short, we are definitely within.

vibes were currency, we'd be big, big billionaires. This is the biggest station in the land, and we're not sorry. 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

0: Feel the energy across Uganda. Energy 106.5. We're throwing it up. The Sach is on for Miss Universe Uganda 2026. For the very first time in Miss Universe Uganda history, women who are single, married, divorced, widowed, and mothers now have the opportunity to compete for the crown and represent Uganda on the global Miss Universe stage. If you are 18 years and above, this could be your moment to shine with confidence, beauty, purpose, and impact. Applicants must have completed at least their advanced level of education and must hold a valid Ugandan national ID and a Ugandan passport. 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Record a short introduction video, post it on Instagram, tag at Miss Universe Uganda Official, and use the hashtag Miss Universe Uganda 2026. Entries officially close on June 5th, 2026. 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Miss Universe Uganda 2026. This could be your moment.
1: I don't know about you, but for me, every single time I'm on the show, listening into the music, having conversations, I'm always having a blast. I'm always having a good time. I mean, you and I are in the best place in this relationship of ours. We started this together. Maybe you joined me along the way, but regardless, you still matter. You're still valuable. You're still very much important to me. And every single week in, week out, we round up every single thing that makes us truly East African, from our music to celebrity culture, gossip, entertainment, you name it. We pat a few people on the back and tell them they're doing amazing and we're so, so proud of them. But in short, every essence of everything that we're doing is to expand East Africa, to celebrate what's truly ours. It is East Africa Unlocked with me, Aziza Hashim. But if you like it, you can call me the Media Messiah, coming at you live and direct from Nairobi, but broadcasting all over East Africa. And straight into it, East Africa in a minute, we start off in Rwanda because Baal season is so on, or if you like it, BAL season is so on. To all basketball lovers, this is definitely the season, and East Africa is hot. Man, what are those halftime performances that I've been seeing? I think the curation this year is definitely one for the books. Representation from each country is top-notch. We've had Joshua Baraka performing yesterday. BN performed at one of the halftime performances. We get to have my girl, Itania, shaking it up. And let me tell you, it's about to be a maza. I've also seen that Ariel Ways is also going to be performing, which is going to be absolutely incredible. Man's like Kivumbi King is going to be performing tomorrow. So, you know, curation, representation is top notch. And, you know, I don't know much about basketball, but the Mandems are definitely bringing it on. The tall Mandems, I could not relate to save my life. So if you're a big fan of basketball, you should definitely be in Rwanda. Moving on swiftly, let's cross over to Kenya, where there is trouble in paradise. One of the couples that are absolutely loved and adored, it is a celebrity couple that is of singer, songwriter, musical songbird, Nadia Mukami, and her boyfriend, who is her baby daddy. I'm not certain if they are married. They've never put that in the open, but they do have two children together. That is Araboy. They've been together for a couple of years now. They've had kind of private relationship where people know they're together, but we don't know much of their business. And unfortunately, this week has not been such a good week because Nadia Mukami has announced a breakup with Araboy. And according to her, the last nearly 2 years have been on and off between them. They've been releasing songs that have been giving that kind of vibe, where on one side, Nadia releases a song that is titled Ex Harudiwi, which translates to "You cannot go back to your ex." And on the the other side, Arrow Boy releases a song where he's talking about side chicks and he's like, oh God, I don't know who has created side chicks because they are always, you know, amazing and whatnot. So it's quite something. But you know, for celebrities, I don't trust any of you. I love you. Y'all are my friends, but I don't trust you because this could be clout for anything. We're yet to see. Crossing over to Tanzania, still talking about love. The king of Singeli, Dula Makabila, has opened, or rather poured his heart to talk about how he misses his ex, Zailisa. Zailisa has left Dula Makabila, gotten married to somebody else, and now is married to yet another person. But this mandem can't move on. Yo, I don't have much to say. The only thing I can say is, move on, if you know what I mean. I've tried to censor, put the word or insert the word that you think I was trying to say. Last but not least, this is the season to celebrate, to acknowledge, to whenever you meet any person that you know is an Arsenal fan, even if it's in a public transportation means or anything, just stand up for them because they're indeed champions. When you see us, just move aside. Leave the road for us. Clear road, clear way. Just let us be. Let us celebrate. Because you people have been mocking us. Do you know, for us as Gen Zs, we've been supporting Arsenal and have not gotten to experience an Arsenal Premier League win. But we've been very loyal. Let me tell you, if you have a man who is an Arsenal supporter and has been an Arsenal supporter for so many years, please do not leave that man. Because that is the man of your dreams. That is the man who is loyal to the core. If you have a lady who's a true Arsenal fan, I'm not talking about these ladies who start supporting football teams the moment a team wins. I'm talking about a true Arsenal fan. Then wife that lady today. Don't even wait for tomorrow. Wife her today. Now back to the story. This is the basis of the conversation that we're supposed to have. In Uganda, the celebrations were top-notch, over the bar. Over the top. People were on the streets. In Kenya, we are always on the streets for maandamano and rioting. But in Uganda, Arsenal fans were on the streets proper. And you know, they actually got a special recognition from Arsenal's manager, Mikel Arteta, after their historic league success and celebration that was one for the books. Ugandans, you've made us proud. And Kenyans, y'all are always doing the thing. We've got to give it up to them. But I don't know if Tanzania has Arsenal fans. I've been seeing you guys doing nothing. Rwandans also have very nonchalant Arsenal fans. Y'all need to come out. We need at least a public holiday for the whole of East Africa for us to come out in the open and everyone is on the streets. And we need to make sure that Manchester United fans feel the pinch.

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9: Giving you that roundup, that lowdown on all things East African, from our music to our culture to our entertainment and every single thing that truly makes us who we are. This is East Africa Unlocked, coming at you live and direct from Nairobi, Kenya, but broadcasting in the 250, 255, 256, and 257. It's about to get even hotter. It's 2 hours of escaping from every single thing, or maybe just carrying it along with every single thing that you're doing. So regardless of whatever it is that you're doing, whether you're nursing a hangover on a Sunday, what else would you be doing on a Sunday, by the way? Would you be washing clothes? I don't know why people wash clothes on a Sunday anymore. Like, bro, I want to do nothing on a Sunday. If you are working, if you are in your car, wherever it is that you are, and you're allowing me to keep your company, this is East Africa Unlocked with me, Aziza Hashim. And straight into it, a crazy story that I saw on the internet, because I'm always chronically online and coming through with things that will shock you to the core, or maybe don't, just leave you wondering, mind blown, or just thinking. This is Wachawewe, which basically translates to, you've got to be kidding me. Now picture this. You have not had money for a while. I mean, that is the current situation for all of us, or at least most of us. And then you happen to win the lottery. I mean, that would be such a dream. Imagine a lottery of $1 million US. Translate it, or rather, try convert it to your currency. Now, there's a certain baby girl in Canada who won exactly that. She's 20 years old. Her name is Brenda Aubin Vega, and she has gone viral because she won $1 million as a lump sum in a lottery prize. But do you know what this baby girl decided to do? She refused. Totally refused to take the $1 million US. First of all, if you are near her, just give her a hot slap for me. Because why? Do you know the alternative that this baby girl opted for? She said that she wanted to receive $1,000 US per week instead for the rest of her life. We have the school of thought where people would say, okay, that's a

0: least next week there'll still be a paycheck. So what's the point? But let me ask you, if you're given $1 million today, what is the first thing you're going to do? Because me, I know me, I'm going to buy a house. After that, I'm going to buy the car of my dreams and then invest maybe with the other ones and later on buy a couple of wigs. That is basically why I would not win the lottery. But this is crazy. What?
1: Yellow Batman. Is that?

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1: We are your vibe.
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6: Oh, yes, we're cruising nicely, wrapping up the first hour of the show. Let me tell you, the vibes are about to get even better. Remember, this is East Africa Unlocked with me, Aziza Hashim, live and direct from Nairobi, Kenya, but broadcasting all over East Africa. And my, oh my, what a week it has been. It's been a crazy week. I'm telling you, I've been working back to back, and I'm just trying to, you know, just recap everything that I've been doing this week. Today I'm having the national finals for a dance competition that I'm hosting, as I also get to talk to you, interact with you, just catch you on every single thing that is truly East African. Yesterday I did not sleep. Yo, I'm convinced that any single person who works in the entertainment industry is definitely wicked. Like, none of us rest, or at least for me, I don't rest. There's no rest for the wicked, and I think the wicked is definitely who I am right now. Not that I'm manifesting it, not that I'm saying I've been doing wicked things, but tell me why, as a girl, a baby girl like me, why haven't I slept for the last 2 days? And then let me hear somebody saying that, oh, there is a man funding her lifestyle, oh, there is Sidri anger this, anger that. Come on, shut the front door. My, oh my, you just listen to some more music as I come back with more stories, more action, as we highlight an impactful East African that is definitely doing the thing, as we also take a look at bangers that have made it to the big four this week. So it's definitely getting hotter on East Africa Unlocked. Keep on interacting, keep on engaging. Let me know how you're feeling, how you're doing, how your week was. Anything you have to say to me, just tag me on Instagram. I'll take a look at it at Aziza_H. That's AZEEZAH_H.
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5: 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With me, Aziza Hashim. If you like it, you can call me the Media Messiah. Let me tell you, Sundays are just for you and I. Sundays are just for us to catch up on everything that has been happening when it comes to our region as East Africa, from our music to our culture. There's a lot that is happening at the moment in East Africa, and East Africans are crossing borders all over. Let me tell you, lovely scenes everywhere, because I love seeing artists, I love seeing MCs, I love seeing DJs definitely doing the thing and pushing the boundaries. I mean, there's a dance competition that is going on across three countries this weekend. Yesterday, Uganda and Tanzania. No, yesterday that was Tanzania that started. Today, Nairobi is doing the thing. And next week, you know, Uganda is also going to be doing their own. And let me tell you, what a time to be East African. What a time to be from this region. Yo, anyway, let's just listen to some more music, because in the next couple of minutes, I'm going to be taking a look at the songs that made it to the Big Four, as we also spotlight an East African that is making an impact. Sit right. Sit tight. Maybe don't. Just have a good time. One.

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1: You thought back to school was just books. 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
4: This is East Africa and lots coming at you live and direct from Nairobi, Kenya, but broadcasting all over East Africa. Let me tell you one thing about me. I will know the lyrics to a song. I will know the lyrics to every single song. Be it, the only songs I don't listen to, or the only music I don't listen to is rumba, to be honest. But give me R&B. I know the lyrics word for word, bar for bar. Give me hip hop, bar for bar. Give me anything. I will vibe to a song, especially if it's an East African song. Let's go on with it. And right about now, we celebrate music. We appreciate the bangers that have got us dancing, vibing, singing along, dancing along, using our social platforms, you know, just bringing in the energy to any party. And this week on the Big Four, we start off in Rwanda, where we have mans like Kivumbi King. You guys definitely know at this point in time how much I love this guy. He has a banger called Move that we're still, you know, just vibing to real hard. Crossing over to Uganda, we have Carol Kasita, who has a certified club banger. Bang Bang is the name of the track. In Tanzania, mans like Mboso has released the most beautiful video that I've ever seen to the most beautiful song that is Ozalima. And last but not least, in the 254, the only song that I'm listening to as an Arsenal fan, don't even call me an Arsenal fan anymore. At this point in time, call me a Champions fan. Not yet. We're manifesting. Champion, Premier League champion, 2025-2026. Let me tell you, the dry spell has been long, but finally we are happy. We have a trophy. I have been eating everything in my house with a cup, because I am a trophy winner. You know, trophy in Kiswahili is kikombe. So kikombe is like a cup. So I have given out all the plates in my house, because as a champion, the only thing I ought to have is breakfast with a trophy, lunch with a trophy, dinner in a trophy. So in celebration and commemoration of that and the greatness that the greatest team Arsenal truly is in Kenya, the song that made it to the Big Four is North London Forever, an Arsenal anthem by Savara. So listen to this bangers. Let me know which one is your favorite and which one you want to add onto our playlist. Let's go.

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1: 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I'm the one that introduced you to
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3: It's about that time where we celebrate an East African that is killing it, an East African that is making an impact, an East African that deserves that pat on the back so that they know that they are an inspiration to so many people out there. It is East Africa Unlocked with me, Aziza Hashim, coming at you live and direct from Nairobi, Kenya, but broadcasting all over East Africa and right about now onto the spotlight. And some artists become famous because of radio. But when it comes to others, they become unforgettable because of the stage. And in Uganda, that conversation includes the one and only Carol Kasita. Now, before the hits, before the viral dance videos, before people started calling her the stage goddess, Carol was grinding in live bands across Kampala. She was born as Namulindwa Caro in Uganda, and Carol's journey into music started quite early. She actually started singing in school. Then later, she started balancing music with education, eventually graduating from Makerere University Business School with a degree in entrepreneurship. But the industry didn't open for her instantly. For years, she worked through live performance culture, becoming lead singer and manager of the SNS band, performing night after night and learning how to command crowds before she ever became a mainstream artist. Then came her breakthrough. In 2018, she finally stepped into the commercial scene with Gyalababu, but it was Yaka in 2019 that really changed things up for her. The song spread across clubs, across bars, TikTok clips, parties, everywhere. Suddenly, Carol wasn't just a live singer anymore. She was becoming one of Uganda's most recognizable female performers. And she kept building. Records like Balance, Binyuma, Baby Papa with Daddy Andre, Tetuna Nzima with Gravity, Omutuju and later Chekecha Remix with Vinka and Winnie Nwagi turned her into one of the strongest party hit makers in Uganda right now. And the numbers backed it up, to be honest. The Chekecha Remix video crossed over 10 million YouTube views, while songs like Tetuna Zima, Go Remix, and You kept running up streams and plays across East African platforms. But Carol's story isn't just about music, it's about persistence. Because even after becoming a mother, briefly stepping away from music, she returned stronger, bigger, better than ever before. She dropped more records, she performed again, and she kept on proving she could balance both motherhood and the stage. Then came another major milestone. In 2023, she released her debut album titled Limited Edition, featuring collaborations with artists like Azawi, Eddie Kenzo, Fik Fameka, Arrow Boy, and many more. It was definitely a full circle moment for an artist who'd spent years proving herself in bands and live shows before getting mainstream recognition. And right now, Carol is in one of the strongest runs of her career. She is still releasing records like Go, Don't, That Guy First, while continuing to dominate live stages with a performance energy that built her brand in the first place. And she is set to make history at her upcoming show, where she's headlining her own concert. Now, from Kampala live bands to viral hits to motherhood to millions of views and major stages, Carol did.

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And unfortunately, that brings us to the end of the show today. Thank you so, so, so much for always keeping me company every single Sunday. As I always tell you, it's always a date between you and I to put aside every single thing that we're doing and just catch up and just, you know, check on each other. Catch up on everything that has been happening throughout the week. Plug you in on all things great and amazing. I mean, this is East Africa Unlocked with me, Aziza Hashim. If you like it, you can call me the Media Messiah. Always coming at you live and direct from different parts of this beautiful world that we live in. And this week we've been in Nairobi. I think I've been in Nairobi for a hot minute. The only reason I'm still in Nairobi is because my passport is full and I need to renew my passport before I travel again. So maybe next time I will be live from Uganda, from Rwanda, from Burundi, from Tanzania. You never know. Just coming at a place near you, but still serving you nothing but good vibes and good times on your radio. So until next week, mwah.

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1: I don't know what that is this crazy now number 2 hey it's on a ritual I'm sorry, I'm just a secret. 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

0: 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Yeah, yeah. 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

0: Energy Radio. 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Okay. 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

0: OG inspiration. 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

0: Energy Radio. Yeah, yeah. Okay. 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Turn it up.
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0: 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Okay. 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
1: 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In partnership with Mandali Manor, NSG brings you Sounds of the Diaspora, live in Kampala. Saturday, June 6th, we shut down the Uma Showgrounds, Upper Gardens for one massive night of music, vibes and pure energy. 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

0: 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On my mum's life, women are funnier than men. How can you shave off your eyebrow, draw on a new eyebrow, and then look at me with a straight face? That's hilarious. Oh my God.
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0: Yeah.
1: I always tell people, somebody is not going to be the best version of them until you become the best version of you. Somebody is not going to be an entrepreneur until you are. Somebody is not going to be able to take that vacation until you put them in a position to do that. There's somebody counting on you to be successful. There's somebody counting on you to be happy. There's somebody counting on you to get your priorities straight so that they can get theirs.
2: Right.
1: Not everybody is meant to be leaders, bro. Not everybody is meant to have the motivation, have the discipline.
3: Energy.
4: So many Ugandans have taken up to the streets to celebrate a day like we've never seen before. I want to big up to each and every single Arsenal fan over there. You know, Arsenal has... Can you imagine? We understand what you're celebrating, you're paying for the last 22 years. But Man U and Man City are used to those things. But anyhow, joining in the conversation, the number for you to dial is 0740-674-674. You can also be able to watch the show live on our TikTok platform. That is Energy Radio. And today, we have a different voice on the microphone. We have Tracy Chilabo, who is rocking her... Tracy Aban, yeah? Who's rocking her Arsenal jersey beautifully. Tracy, how are you?
5: I'm all right. How are you?
4: I'm very fine, thank you. For the people who do not know who Tracy Aban is, yeah? Who is Tracy? And why does she support Arsenal?
5: Yeah, Tracy is a simple girl. I love music. I love singing. It's a hobby. But sometimes a hobby can also get into business, depending on how far you can go.
4: Okay.
5: And then I'm also a lawyer.
4: Oh, wow. Beautiful. A lawyer who sings, eh? And lawyers busy people, aren't you supposed to be like in court, books and those things?
5: No.
4: Tukus, you're not a lawyer, so. You're a lawyer, eh? So how do you find the time to fuse between law and then music?
5: Well, of course, I'm now used to like doing both.
4: Yeah.
5: I've been doing it for like 3 years now.
4: Oh, wow.
5: So I'm now used, like it's now easy.
4: All right.
5: And being that music is like passion, it doesn't...
4: Yeah. And how does it feel to be on a show like Energy Ignition right here on Energy Radio?
5: Well, it feels so good. I am so happy. And mostly I'm so happy about the fact that Arsenal, after 22 years...
4: Yeah.
5: After 22 years, yeah. Finally.
4: You done it.
5: Yeah.
4: Well, you're going to be taking us away in a minute. And then, ladies and gentlemen, we also... do have a phenomenal, wonderful musician in the building who goes by the names of Cohen JC. And we're going to be hearing from him just in a few. But for now, Ignition Band and Tracy Aban, take us away.
5: Yeah. So this song is going out to all the Arsenal fans. Of course, that's what I'm going to start with after 22 years. Yeah, it's been long. We've waited enough. And of course, Champions League, we are coming. Yeah.

Thank you. Kateva manyu ba ulida ubi. 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To all the lovers. Kalinawa manyu kamba teke mo. You need some love right now. Aba manyu Man City. And of course, as you see,

0: Energy Radio. Yeah, yeah. Okay. Turn us up on 106.5. Turn it up.
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1: What is this?
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1: Try it. 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
0: 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You the hits.
10: You want to send to your ex? Which one?
11: Yeah.
12: Which one?
0: Energy. We've got

0: yeah, some more noise for Tracy Abba.
1: Thank you.
0: That is beautiful. It is Tracy Abba everywhere.
1: Yeah, Tracy Abba everywhere. TikTok, X, Snapchat. All right.
0: Thank you so much. We really do appreciate that, and you've really, really done so beautifully well. Now, I want to remind you, if you're just listening to this, or probably if you're watching us on TikTok, we are coming to you with the kind compliments of Captain Morgan. So you better be able to mark it up with Captain Morgan. There's a new flavor that is called the Melon Splash, and we're here enjoying it. It's beautiful. I love it. I love the flavor. I love the taste. So if you're just chilling with your G's, your homies, your family, you know, your loved one, just make sure you get to mark it up with Captain Morgan. And now, ladies and gentlemen, the man of the moment. The first time I saw you, you didn't have dreadlocks.
2: Are we on?
0: Make some noise for Cohen JC in the building.
2: Hey, what's up? What's up, man?
0: How long has it been, I mean, since you started doing this?
2: I would say 2019. I mean, professionally, where I say, okay, now I'm an artist.
0: You suddenly changed your look. You know, when you entered the industry, we saw this innocent lover boy. Yeah. I'm not letting go. And now you have dreadlocks. We don't know whether to call you a rasta man or a lover man. Where did you get the inspiration for the hair?
2: Just heritage, you know. We've been brought up in a society where we're told, you know, our hair has to be short and trimmed
0: and all that.
2: But me, where I come from, our hair is our heritage. So this is just an expression of self.
0: Oh, beautiful. Yeah. Such a pleasure to have you on the show. Thank you so much for making time for us. I wanted to know, even before you get onto the microphone, what do you usually do on Sundays? What does your Sunday look like?
2: I'll probably be chilling with Theo.
0: Theo is...
2: Yeah, that's my little boy.
0: Oh.
2: It's called Theo.
0: Theo is your son?
2: Yeah, yeah, yeah.
0: Ah! So... Okay, you had it to eat things. You see all these guys here? I think from like two guys, the rest of them... Tukus, do you have any kids? Oh, you can't count, yeah? So for Theo came when you're already in the industry or before?
2: Theo came when I was in the industry. Theo is 2 years old now.
0: Oh, now.
2: So I feel like I'm new to fatherhood, and it's amazing. It's a roller coaster that only goes up. So.
0: Oh, that's beautiful. Doesn't it take a toll on you as a musician?
2: No, he actually inspires me so much more. You know, like if if ever there's a moment in time where they say now, like me, I ever ask myself, why am I doing this?
0: Yes.
2: Like when I go home and I see that boy's face,
0: yeah,
2: I know why I'm doing it.
0: He looks at you and you just know everything around him is dependent on you. I was going to ask about the mother, but let's first have some more Captain Morgan. Thank you. Welcome to the show, Cohen.
2: Thank you so much.
0: And I'm a huge fan of your work from day one up until now. We're going to dive into some deeper conversation. But for now, the people listening and the people watching would really love to hear more from you on that microphone over there.
2: Yeah, so that's why we're here. I'm here to give you
0: let's show them what we got. Yeah.

0: Make some noise for Cohen JC. Beautiful. As you have a seat over here. That's a beautiful song. By the way, one thing I noticed about you, you never used to give us like complicated videos. They used to be just like one venue, probably like a phone, but with a beautiful story. So from inception of this, did you intentionally want to be like that?
1: I mean, not per se, because I like to think of music videos as the best promotional tools for the song. But being an independent artist, you know, starting out, the finances were not So we kind of had to make do with what we had. I remember I went to ISPAT, International School of Business and Tech.
0: Yes.
1: And I did multimedia and animation. So I was surrounded by a lot of people who could do something.
0: Who are creative.
1: Stuff. Yeah. Because I'm a creative myself. Most of my artwork and everything, I've designed it, or at least I've been, you know, behind most of the creative identity. So I knew what I wanted.
0: Yeah.
1: I just felt like I didn't have the right resources you know, to get me there. But the people I were working with, they were so proactive. That's how you're able to see all the simple visualizers that were able to put
0: out. But they would stand out.
1: Of course.
0: In their simplicity, they would stand out.
1: Yeah. We would put a lot of, you know, effort into it. Anywhere that finances were not, you know, meeting it, we would apply creativity.
0: Lovely. With the kind of music that you do, some people think it's hard to sell such a kind of product to the Ugandan market. So from 2019, I think to 2026, a couple of years down the road, how has the experience been for you individually?
1: I mean, of course, I don't like to say this a lot, but it's something that I've been hearing a lot. As one of the pioneers, you know, who are trying to put urban music, or at least this type of music and the sound, and how we were trying to take it there, definitely I got a lot of no's, a lot of discouragement, a lot of people saying, like you've just said, that won't work here.
0: Yeah.
1: But for me, when I started making music, with all due respect, I love Uganda, I'm a peaceful Ugandan, but like, the world is bigger than Uganda.
0: Yes.
1: And for me, my goal was to export something that is ours, maybe put it on the international market, because I saw what Eddie Kenzo was doing quite recently, what Joshua Baraka has been doing, and for us that has always been the dream, to sell Uganda to the entire world. And I know it starts with the support at home. That's why we don't neglect our home audience.
0: Definitely.
1: But the dream is to be in Ibiza, is to be in South America, it's to go to Asia and sell out tours.
0: Do you feel like Ugandans give you the love that you deserved?
1: Yes, I do. I think because me, if even based off of, you know, the recent concert that we did.
0: Oh yeah.
1: Everyone had, you know, that speculation. Who are his people? Where are they gonna come from?
0: Yes.
1: But then I also realized, if you do make your thing and you believe in it, and you identify a group of people who equally believe in it, then they're always gonna keep showing up for you.
0: Yeah.
1: We sold out a concert with barely a month of advertising.
0: Why did you do that? Why did you give us a concert and then give us so little time to digest it in, and, you know.
1: Well, the whole concept is not even necessarily to be a full-blown concert, because my vision for that is even way broader. We wanted to execute something called Cohen JC Live Room, heavily inspired by my good friend Johnny Drill.
0: Johnny Drill is your friend?
1: Yes, sir.
0: Ah, bruh. Now I'm chilling with a celebrity. He is your friend. Like, you can pick up the phone and call him. I mean, and be like, Johnny Wagwan.
1: I mean, I don't want to say that. But yeah, like, we're cool. We kick it.
0: Because
1: Sammy Wetala introduced us, actually.
0: Big up, Sammy.
1: Yeah, shout out to you. Right after the show, he was like, yo, there's this guy who just pulled off something amazing.
0: Yeah.
1: And you'd really, really love his work. You'd really love to. And yeah, that's how that happened. And hopefully, we're going to make it into something even bigger, like a whole song.
0: Oh, wow, beautiful. Yeah. So from the first experience, the way the people turned up and everything, how did that make you feel?
1: I was overwhelmed. I sang the first song off key. You know, walking out and seeing all those people.
0: Yeah.
1: I mean, it was expected. But it was also overwhelming, I won't lie.
0: Were you like deep down worried that Uganda Kativa in Zokun Swaza?
1: Of course.

0: quarterly, but at least we're going to do an experience every year.
1: Every year.
0: Yeah. I wanted to first of all be ready, you know, grow the catalog, because now I can do a two-hour performance. The music is there. So, yeah, for me, it was also about timing, because I believe Bleachimuchi happened in Debwacho.
1: Let's get into some uncomfortable conversation, and I hope you be comfortable being uncomfortable.
0: Yes, sir.
1: You talked about urban music introduction in here. I think before you, it was mainly Morris.
0: Yes, sir. Shout out to Legend, who
1: was standing like in his own lane. And then you came. Young, different direction,
0: yes, sir.
1: Different fear. When I heard No Letting Go, I was like, okay, where are we going? Where are we going? Yeah. Then Ndinawe, I used to do a mid-morning show somewhere, and your music was like the best kind of music to sit in that time. And then the first time I had Joshua Baraka,
0: yes, sir.
1: The first thing that came to my mind was, Cohen has done this before. Like, he's been here, he's done it. We didn't give him enough attention. And now Baraka is here and everyone is saying, woo, woo, hallelujah. So when you see Baraka break into the scene, what comes into your mind? Because I'm sure you kind of felt like the way I did. Oh, I could be
0: wrong. A lot of people don't understand that before Baraka went like mainstream, we used to kick it for like 2 years.
1: You and him?
0: The whole Bantu Vibes, the whole squad.
1: Oh, yeah.
0: Because he has songs with Niwa Kine, he has songs with Jeff Barry. That's how they linked up with Axon.
1: Yes, yes.
0: So we were on the same trajectory. It's just so happens that, you know, luck, he's also such a very, very hardworking young man, and everything just aligned. And you cannot, you know, be spiteful of something like that. That only means God is in the neighborhood, because if Joshua was able to do it, that means everyone else, you know, can do it. It's so close. So I closely watched Joshua before 2023, before, you know, the whole world got to see him and everything. And for me, the comparison never affected me, because literally these guys used to sing my songs. You know, I feel like, not to blow my own trumpet, but for me, my part was done. You know, to inspire, to show, you know, a couple of people that, hey, we can actually do it. It doesn't necessarily have to stop somewhere.
1: Yeah, yeah.
0: And even him, he still gives us all the credit, and we only wish him nothing but, you know, the best.
1: Are you, like, still friends on a personal basis?
0: Yeah. I'd like to think he's cool with me.
1: All right. Yeah. Then why haven't you done, like, a collab with him? Because that's something I would be waiting for.
0: Yeah, and that's what everyone was holding their breath. Everyone was holding their breath expecting something like that. But, you know, sometimes you don't give people what they need. Give them what they want. So, yeah. We've been talking about making it happen. And, of course, you guys will be the first to know.
1: All right. Yeah. We'll have that. It's Energy Radio 106.5. There's so much questions that we want to, you know, dive deep into with Cohen JC.
0: Yes,
1: and definitely, if you want to ask any particular question, you can also slide into our comment section of the TikTok Live, Kwetuli, or you can be able to send us on WhatsApp. The number is 0740674674. It's a beautiful Sunday. We're powered by Captain Morgan Marketer. Get Captain Morgan from any Duka or a supermarket that is near you. And
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0: So when did you become a ragamuffin, eh? Tracy Urban is also a ragamuffin. Oh my goodness, yeah. Your versatile. Love that. Guys, make some noise for Tracy one more time. It's about 8 on to the top of the hour. Grab yourself a Captain Morgan. I would recommend the Mark Pete, flavor. It's a new lemon flavor that you should try. And of course, I'm still here with Cohen. Cohen, how are you feeling, bro?
1: I'm always amazing.
0: Always amazing.
1: Yeah.
0: You know, there was a perception that was wrong. Or at least, I don't know. You can tell me what you think.
1: Okay.
0: People used to say that abayimba music ingo wamwe. Baba itabakabi. You've heard this, you know.
1: I know.
0: But it was more on the other guys, the unknowns are the ones that came out and they were vocal. Mm. Then you guys were quiet. Did it ever get to like your nerves?
1: These ragga dance hall guys
0: saying mbumwe muri bakabi.
1: One thing I want a bunch of guys, and we're surrounded by very many guys here.
0: Yeah.
1: Don't be afraid of your masculine vulnerability.
0: Masculinity is supposed to have vulnerability?
1: Yes.
0: Bro, me, I'm a
1: mochika. It's called masculine vulnerability.
0: Ah!
1: With all due respect, we all don't know what you be doing at midnight.
0: True.
1: You be there humble.
0: Mm.
1: And when people come outside here, they want to kill that part of themselves.
0: Oh, yeah, true.
1: It's not fair. I feel like as much as there's, you know, this hardness, that stuff also needs to exist. If at all we have straight ragamuffin, we also need some R&B.
0: Yeah, that is very true.
1: Yeah, because different occasions, you know, require different sounds, different type of emotional stimulation.
0: Yeah.
1: 6 years
0: down the road, I can call it six, right?
1: Yes, sir.
0: What has this industry taught you?
1: Patience. Patience, first and foremost. And let me even first knock on patience. Because I'm very, very intentional with my music. There are songs. There's a song I just did here called Eva that I wrote in my senior five.
0: What?
1: Yes, sir. There's very many people who can you know, vouch for me on that. Even the song that I did with Morris Kiria, like I wrote it way back then and I told myself I was gonna, Tukus knows this story, is here. So for me, I'm very intentional and sometimes it's a good thing, sometimes it's been a bad thing. But I get so fixated on how I want the project to come out that maybe sometimes I don't even put it out because it does not feel ready the way I want it to be.
0: Yeah.
1: And while that's good for me as a creative, it didn't work very well for the people I was working with. Because now I was slowing them down, we were losing some time. Being a perfectionist is amazing until you have deadlines.
0: Yeah, true.
1: And I learned that the hard way as well. So other than patience, I learned, you know, use your moment, make the most of it. It's one thing to land in a viral moment.
0: Mm.
1: It's very, very hard to recreate it.
0: Mm.
1: Opportunity means people, like it meets people who are prepared. When Joshua Baraka got his viral hit, the infrastructure around him was solid. It was so amazing that we also, that was the craziest forerun we have ever seen in the Ugandan music industry. And for me, like I told you earlier, that only shows you that God is in the neighborhood. Like if something could happen for someone like that, who's so close to us.
0: If you got another viral hit now, a viral moment.
1: It's over for you guys. I can say. No, but like, I mean, every time we go to studio, we're hoping to make something memorable, something magical and all. So me right now with the team that, you know, I've amassed with all the experience and everything, I always say it's a roller coaster that only goes up. If we do get our hit single, then we're going international because the infrastructure now has been set up. We have an amazing space in Chiwatule called the Villaggio.
0: Called what? Say that
1: called
0: again.
1: The Villaggio.
0: That's like a studio. It's like a creative space.
1: It's a creative space.
0: Okay.
1: We have three studios there, photo studios, you know, recording equipment and everything. So right now we are more prepared to handle that viral moment.
0: The viral moment that comes, yeah.
1: So
0: as an artist, would you advise any artist to go looking for the viral moment or you just let it happen? Because there are people who will sing a song and you feel like they're just looking for trend.
1: That's two-sided. Because you see, there's consistency. Mm. And you know how the algorithm rewards consistency. Like, even though someone is putting out, let's say, bubblegum, but they're putting it out consistently.
0: Over and over again.
1: Over and over again.
0: Yeah.
1: They're definitely going to get their reward. Not for, you know, the music, but for their consistency.
0: Oh, yeah.
1: That's one thing a lot of us have not been, you know, paying attention to. So, in hindsight, again, just to deviate a little bit.
0: I was having a conversation with one of the producers the other day. Mm. And they said, industry to be that work at Jitereza. Ngulaba, we are headed in the direction we want to. Someone drops a song like Teman Singo and you go back. You go back to the drawing board. Someone drops a song and it flips everything like Mukobe Pev. And you're like, what? Now we have to rebuild again.
1: No, not really. I don't think so. Like, to each their own, to each their palate. I mean, there's guys like me who are singing what we're singing, and then there's Kapeke, who genuinely also appeals to a very, very large demographic.
0: True.
1: That producer is being a bit myopic, a bit one-sided. Because I said there's music for every emotional palate.
0: Yeah, yeah.
1: And it should be respected, even if there are 16 words. When you're in the bar, you genuinely want to hear those 16 words.
0: Yeah, yeah.
1: You're not trying to listen to Enrique Iglesias at
0: all
1: 1 a.m.
0: Mm.
1: So, no, I don't think it's a loss or anything. It's just how, you know, the artist chooses to express themselves. Because this is art. If it does not fit your palate, trust me, there's millions of people who have gone to YouTube and have watched
0: Definitely.
1: That video.
0: We have AI now. I could literally make a song with just feeding my voice into a system. If I have a huge following and I'm verbal on TikTok, probably I will create a community and go viral and actually make some money off music. The dynamics have changed with your experience. I mean, you've written songs way back when you're in Senior 5. You've done projects with Morris. And now you've done a concert. So you know what the industry needs and what is bad for the industry.
1: Yes, sir.
0: What do you think is making us lag behind?
1: From
0: to not reach our full potential as a Ugandan music industry?
1: Infrastructure. That's one of our biggest problems.
0: Mm.
1: And it's not even just a Ugandan problem. It's a world problem.
0: When you say infrastructure, break it down for somebody out there who doesn't understand it.
1: Everything that has been happening for the last 3 months. Guys going to parliament, amending, infrastructure, whereby if I drop a song, am I protected enough as an artist to make sure that I'm earning from it lifetime?
0: Okay.
1: Because promotion is not cheap.
0: No, it's not.
1: Like, you see a viral song, it's viral from Nigeria, it has come to Uganda. There's $250,000 that has been put onto that
0: behind
1: song.
0: Behind that song.
1: There's this thing they do where they say, make it look organic. There's nothing organic about that. As much as there's talent, yes, we do need finance. We do need A&Rs. You know, we need record labels that are favoring the independent artists who are not just giving people 360 deals. Infrastructure. And before we even go to the infrastructure, it's about edutainment, like educating people. I like what Abasa and the good people at Omex are doing.
0: Yeah.
1: They're always flying in the Spotify representatives, AudioMac and everything. Everyone thinks it's basic information until it's not.
0: True.
1: Infrastructure is our biggest problem, and the only way we can mitigate that is by bridging the information gap. Stuff is out there on the internet. It's on YouTube, it's on what?
0: And there's a way you young guys have shunned the Federation and that kind of conversation.
1: I choose not to comment on
0: you that. Choose not to comment. Baraka changed the management. Guys that are your friends. You know, you talked about Omix, and I know the producer's name. What's his name? The one who's been working closely. Yeah.
1: Excellent.
0: Then Lobster and everyone. Do you honestly think that's a smart move to make now? And speak freely.
1: I don't, it's not like a gun
0: to your head.
1: I don't think anything. I just believe, you know, people, you know, they work and then they don't work.
0: And now, ladies and gentlemen, I'm going to ask. producer wants to see more of Tracy. Tracy, you shouldn't have dressed like that. Yeah, I'm telling you. So Cohen is going to be coming through again, but for now, let's have some more of Tracy. And then after that, we'll get to dive into some more conversation. But don't forget to grab yourself a Captain Morgan Mac Pitt and enjoy. It's in a melon splash flavor. I hope you do enjoy it. Send more questions on our TikTok. It's Energy Radio 106.5. My name is Mr. Henry, and this is your favorite show, the first of its kind in the country, in East Africa and Africa. The name of the show is Energy Ignition. We do it because we are the number one name in music.

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Tracy Abada Simbude. 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
1: 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Yeah. 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

0: poetry, you know. You were doing poetry and acoustic performances before the mainstream.
1: Yes.
0: When you look at today's audience.
1: Yes.
0: And like I've been asking before, do you feel like people understand the depth of your artistry? Do you feel like they get the message of usually what you're trying to communicate?
1: I mean, it's my goal to try and put the message out there. One thing I've realized I don't have control over is how people receive you.
0: Oh, yeah, true.
1: So you can only do as far as making sure the product is out there. It's available. The decisions to, you know, sing in Renyoro, you know, try and embrace my heritage, it's because I came to a realization. You see, the whole world is being inspired by Africa.
0: Yes.
1: If you do realize currently. But who is inspiring Africa?
0: That is a very good question.
1: So instead of us consuming everything Western, Eastern, and whatnot, how about we look inside? Because you see those people out there, they are not dumb. Mm. They see everything that is here, that is flourishing, that is beautiful, and they want it for themselves.
0: Yeah.
1: So for us, who is inspiring us? That is why I decided to dig deeper, you know, find something worth sharing with the people. That is how Revenbeta came to be. That's why Wena is there.
0: Yes,
1: you know, Wena is even a word from South Africa. It's a word in Zulu.
0: Mm.
1: It means you, but it also means you in
0: it means in yeah. That is true.
1: Iwe Wenka, Iwe Wena,
0: all of you. Yeah. Speaking about South Africa, we've had a wave of piano.
1: Yes, sir.
0: Yeah. How has that affected you guys, the indigenous Ugandan artists?
1: Well, you have to look at amapiano two ways. Amapiano, first of all, is a movement.
0: Mm.
1: It has not just taken over Africa, it has taken over the world.
0: Yeah.
1: And as much as, yes, some people have been sidelined and whatnot, it is the moment that we need to celebrate and embrace right now. Because it's the vehicle that is pushing, you know, Kabza, we're having Black Coffee, we're having all these people. Not that they have not been doing their thing, but now they are in the conversation. Like Black Coffee has residencies in Ibiza. All year round.
0: That's because of piano.
1: I wouldn't say piano. Afro House and Three Step.
0: Yes.
1: You know, they come together.
0: Yeah.
1: It's just that amapiano has been more prevalent.
0: Mm. But when you see an industry that you're operating in being taken over like that, is that a good trend? Is that a good direction to go? Or
1: you adapt. You adapt or you're left into oblivion.
0: Mm.
1: So that's why you find... I mean, I don't necessarily have to do an amapiano song,
0: but that was I
1: can be inspired, you know, because I have a song called Bo Anje, and it's a three-step song.
0: Oh,
1: I do not lose my identity as an R&B singer, but I can also add a voice to the three-step sound. And this is not, by the way, chasing trends or how people think of it. For me, I am inspired by everything within me and everything without. So,
0: when you first went mainstream, do you feel like these platforms, radio, TV, gave you the audience or the space that you really deserved?
1: Yes, I believe they did. But then also you have to understand, I was operating as a young independent artist.
0: Yes.
1: I didn't know very many things. I had good friends, you know, like you, who would always give me opportunities and all that. But then it reached a point where it wasn't just about waiting for the opportunity anymore. You had to now start chasing some of these opportunities. I don't have to wait for you to call me so that I can be here. If I see this and I see it's a vehicle that's going to get my music somewhere, then I need to call you. That proactivity was sort of misplaced.
0: Yeah.
1: And that's from a very honest perspective, very honest standpoint, because now I do things very, very differently.
0: Very differently, yeah.
1: Yeah. So for me, the industry in itself... especially us, the R&B singers, all the people who are using their voices as major instruments.
0: Yeah.
1: I just feel like we need to double down on our audience. Who are we communicating to?
0: Yeah.
1: And then if it's 5,000, you know, first year, it's going to be 50,000 the next year.
0: True.
1: Because music is a language. And I don't think it should be limited to just one genre or one style or one language. Me, I sing 6 different languages.
0: You do?
1: Yeah, I'm not limited.
0: Runyoro, Uganda.
1: Rutoro, Runyankore. We have some French and Swahili coming.
0: Oh, beautiful.
1: So it's just expression.
0: All right.
1: And I'm so glad that, you know, the people out there listen, they give my voice, you know, an ear. And they pick up what I'm trying to say.
0: What's up with you and collabos? You really don't give a lot of collabos. But first,
1: people fear me.
0: Why is that? They fear that ugenda buzzi kila munyimba. Oh, but you did one with Morris.
1: Shout out to Morris, man.
0: I would love you to explain to me how the experience of working with him was like. But before that, first tell me, why don't you do a lot of collabos?
1: Not that I don't do a lot of collabos. I would just say I haven't done a lot of mainstream collabos.
0: Okay.
1: It was only on my album, my Raven Beta album, that's when I decided to leave our comfort zone.
0: Mm.
1: You know, I worked with Azawi, I worked with Morris Kiria, I worked with Natty Nathan. I think he was here last week.
0: Yeah, he was.
1: Shout out to Natty Nathan.
0: Mm.
1: I worked with Navio, the OG. I worked with Maya Molo from Kenya. So for me, the album was my attempt at, you know, bridging or doing this. But before that, I had music. I have music with Akine. I have music with Isabel Yuji. I have music with
0: those Jeff are underground Larry. Guys.
1: Amazing artists.
0: Why doesn't he have music with like A-Pass?
1: I do have a song with A-Pass called Biokola.
0: Oh, you do?
1: Yeah, Bioyagala.
0: Bioyagala, actually.
1: Yeah. Shout out to a legend like A-Pass.
0: How was the experience working with Morris, you know?
1: Morris is very... He's very taciturn, you know. He likes things a certain way.
0: Yeah.
1: I would like to believe.
0: And some people don't understand that.
1: He has genuinely given you his time.
0: Yeah.
1: So how you treat him or how you make the most out of that opportunity entirely depends on you. Because for him, he's as real as they come.
0: Let me tell you guys a funny story. So there's a night I host called Shades of Kampala. And I reach out to Morris. I'm like, bruh, I want you to come through. He's like, I love the idea. I love this. But can we give it like a month of push? Can I rehearse with the band? Can we announce and whatnot? No. I was cool with it. So he sends me a message and is like, so when can you be available? And, you know, we link up, have a meeting, talk, and then, you know, see how to do this. Now I was busy. I did not respond to Morris. Morris blocked me. So I'm looking for him to say, Papa, I am sorry. I left the conversation in the middle. But can we carry on from...
1: And you know what? I cannot even say I'm going to defend him.
0: Yeah.
1: Because he is that principled.
0: Yeah, I know.
1: If it's Tuesday next week at 2 p.m., Morris Kiwa is going to be there.
0: Definitely. And I think how he blocked me
1: at 2 p.m. on Tuesday.
0: I usually do broadcast messages. So I left him hanging. I opened the message. I didn't respond to it because I was waiting for feedback or something. Then I sent a general broadcast. And he got a message of this artist is coming. I think it was like, look at this. He's not responded to me, but he's sending me a flyer. He blocked me.
1: No, but
0: so
1: then...
0: So Uncle Maurice, I'm really
1: But then
0: sorry.
1: That's usually just principle.
0: Yeah,
1: like,
0: I know.
1: It's not necessarily context. It's
0: I
1: not
0: do
1: like
0: understand.
1: He doesn't...
0: So how did principle. The entire project work out for you and the process of creating it?
1: Well, I first met Maurice Kieran Tato because I started in poetry.
0: Yeah.
1: At National Theatre with Saka Guy, Vasin Vak and all that. So we had a show that we had organized
0: there.
1: And he was coming from...

0: Okay, man. Of course, I'm from the gym right now. Don't think there's anything that's going to come out of this. But I remember we recorded a video, a very short video, and I kept that. Fast forward, because this song I was talking about, I wrote it in my senior five at St. Mary's Chitende. All my OGs and OBs can confidently say they had that song before it went on the air, because I used to perform it. I told them I was going to do the song with Maurice here. Mm. Whatever it took, I was going to do it with him. And of course, I'm skipping a lot of details and everything. Yeah, but I texted him on Instagram. And he's like, yo, I've been following you. I really, really love your stuff.
1: Yeah.
0: It's such a full circle moment from where we started to where we are right now.
1: Yeah.
0: And yeah, I would love to, you know, support you
1: in
0: whichever way that I can. And I told him, why don't you jump on this amazing record of mine that I've been, you know, working on for the longest time?
1: Yeah.
0: And of course, he's like, okay, let me hear it and whatnot. When he heard it, he was like, I can't put my voice on this. Like, this sounds so much like you.
1: You, yeah.
0: It would feel like I'm diluting the project. But I was like, at the end of the day, just give me your signature. Just bless the song. Put your vocals, put your voice, put something.
1: Yeah.
0: And he was like, I'll do that. But then we'll have to record a whole other song. This one is for you. Because it's called Mvawala. It's my personal story.
1: Yeah.
0: And yeah, we called up Abasa. Abasa Izanu recorded us at Villaggio. I spent the whole day with him. I spent the whole day with my legend. Amazing. We went to Cafe Seri after, had some coffee.
1: Oh, he loves that place.
0: You know?
1: He loves that place.
0: Yeah. We went to Cafe Seri after. It was one of the best days I ever done.
1: Wow, beautiful.
0: So, deep down, I know it's possible. One of the people I'm very hurt about not meeting was the late Mazere Dio. But I do feel opportunity would definitely have put us in the same.
1: Who else would you say you want to work with now as a
0: Ugandan artist?
1: Yeah. Could be international. You could tell me Chris Brown.
0: I mean, Maddox is an international artist.
1: Maddox. Maddox has no collab in his catalog.
0: Yeah, but that's a legend. I would want to hear what that would sound like.
1: Mm.
0: Of course, shout out to Mr. Jose Chameleon. If he doesn't inspire you as a young artist, you know, irrespective of everything that happens on the side, his music voice is so powerful. If it doesn't inspire you.
1: You are the problem.
0: You are the problem.
1: Oh, yeah.
0: So then outside there, I'm trying to work with, you know, some artists from France, you know, from the UK.
1: Yeah.
0: Yeah, because, like I said, the dream is way, way bigger than Uganda.
1: All right.
0: This is where we're starting from. This is inception.
1: Mm.
0: But the dream gets bigger.
1: Love that. Thank you so much, Cohen. Now, let's cross over again to Tracy. And then after that, Tracy, you're going to give us like two songs. And then I want you to do me the honors of inviting Cohen JC to do his last set for the evening. Mm-hmm. You're listening to Energy Ignition. You're watching it. For those of you that are live with us on our TikTok platform, it's 106.5, the number one name in music. And we're proudly brought to you by Captain Morgan. Mock it up.

0: about now.
1: Right about now. I want to invite the baddest, the man with the vocals tonight, representing Rastafari, Ahuja Bliss,
0: Marikas.
1: Ladies and gentlemen, I want to introduce to you the baddest, Kohena JC.
2: Thank you so much, JC. She just lit the room up so hard. I don't know. But we've entered the favorite song section.
0: Yeah.
2: And I know you're going to be singing along wherever you are. So.
0: Yeah.
2: Also, just make sure you share this live. Any Kohen JC fan, make sure they lock in.
0: Yeah.
2: Because it's about to be some serious special fever in here. Let's go.
0: All right. Yeah.

0: And I just gave you and you and you and you and you some special fever. Check out my music everywhere. I know you're gonna love it.
1: Yeah. That one, that one, okay. That one. As we're saying bye, let them know, let them know.

0: Coin JC.
1: Thank you so much.
0: That was so beautiful, Coin, and thank you for your time. As we sign out, what are the future prospects for Coin? Everybody that just listened to you and wants to join the family, what do they have to do?
2: First and foremost, all my socials are Cohen JC, KohenJayce. You can follow me up on Instagram, Twitter, Snapchat. I do reply all my DMs.
0: Oh yeah, that's beautiful. You have time.
2: Yes, I have.
0: Jesse doesn't.
2: I would love it if, you know, we got conversation over
0: there. Yeah.
2: We have a brand new EP coming out.
0: Yeah.
2: I do not have the liberty to disclose as much as I wish I could.
0: Okay.
2: But we have amazing music coming out, 5 amazing songs that are going to give you a very different perspective of Coin JC.
0: Oh yeah.
2: And of course, after the success of the first live room, I definitely want to do it again.
0: Another one.
2: Tukuse. We're going to talk.
0: Much appreciated. Thank you so much, bro, for your time. We love you. We're a fan
2: of
0: your music.
2: Thank you for inviting me, man.
0: Up until next week, this is the number one name in music coming to you straight from Studio C. We do this again next week. My name is Mr. Henry. There's DJ V, Zion Kent, and Sandra Copper coming through for the Energy event. And then after that, we have Amazing Fire.
2: Yo, shout out
0: for
2: to
0: you.
2: The band. Shout out to the band.
0: Ignition Band. They're so amazing.
2: Shout out to the band. You guys
0: Tracy.
2: Are
0: Tracy
2: Shout
0: Abbott, thank you
2: well.
0: So much. Yeah. Any last words for your boyfriends at home?
3: No.
2: In plural.
3: I just have last words for the gig men. Pray, study, and love music and do music.
0: Jah guide and protect until next week. Bless!

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0: 106.5 FM Energy Radio, the beta of the moment. That is Irasa coming through with Colorado. It is about that time. You already know it is Energy Vent every single Sunday, 7 to 10 in the PM. With the girls Zion the Lion, and of course we have Big Sis Sandy and DJ V on the ones and the twos. I wonder how we're feeling today. We're going to catch up. We're going to vent. We have a lot to discuss. I'm going to try not get emotional today.
1: Me too, girl.
0: But it's going to be a great show. Do not touch that dial. Let's kick it off with some tunes and gems from DJ V on the ones and the twos.
1: Yes, keep it locked right here. It is Mental Health Month, and today we're going to be having two guests from the refugees, youth, and persons with disabilities. This is the CEO and the co-founder, and they've been doing amazing work in that space. So you want to stay tuned for the second hour. And in the third hour, we are going to slow it down a bit. We are going to have the man himself, Julius Sese, in studio.
0: Oh, it's
1: going to
0: be amazing. Yes.
1: Yes, and he's going to tell us everything about how he, you know, he keeps mentally fit out in that entertainment industry. So stay locked right here on Energy Radio 106.5. DJ V, take
0: it
1: away.
0: Give it to the people, them.

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2: 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All you need is courage. And if you've got that, you already got something enough to start something amazing. So it's okay to start small.
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0: Akugambia girl, let's fly out to Paris. Oh, how I would love that to be me. We are 106.5 FM, the beat of the moment, the number one name in music. We are here to keep you entertained, informed, and engaged every single Sunday. This is Energy Vent from 7 p.m. to 10 in the p.m. with your girls, Zion Kente. We have Big Sis Sandy and, of course, DJ V on the ones and the twos. How has your week been? Let us know. 0777-674-674 is the number you can dial to vent to us and tell us about your day. And of course, you can always message us on WhatsApp, 0740-674-674. How have you been, Big Sis Sandy?
1: I've been great, actually. It's been a really nice week. Very chill. I've been doing a lot of content.
0: I love that. I've been seeing it, by the way. Yes, ring the bell for her. Yeah, I've been seeing it. I love, my whole timeline is just Sandy Cole, Sandra Cove. I'm like, okay. Well, by the way, you're doing your thing.
1: Thank you.
0: Yes,
1: I've
0: you are
1: a
0: doing
1: good
0: your
1: mentor
0: thing.
1: Space. Mm. So my creativity has just, you know, it's back.
0: Well done. Mm, well done for you.
1: Thank you.
0: Oh my gosh, and you're looking so good. I can't wait for all this to happen. By the way, if you've not downloaded the Play Loud app, you're definitely going to be missing out on amazing, amazing content. DJ V, I saw your trailer dropped, your teaser, your first teaser.
2: You guys, anytime from now, I'm going to buy you a G-Wagon.
0: Oh, yes.
2: I'm going to buy
0: you
2: a Mercedes. I feel nice from now.
0: Yes.
2: Watch.
0: Watch this face. Watch this face. When is it dropping? Tell us.
2: It's dropping on the 20th of June.
0: And it's called The Sleepover.
2: That first teaser
0: alone. Let me tell you, if you have not downloaded the Play Loud app, you're definitely going to be missing out on a lot of action, a lot of drama. The only people who have seen V in this side of V is us who are close to her. So now, at least her greatness is going to be on display.
2: I'm glad.
0: They didn't know who you were, now they're going to know.
2: I'm going to show them that I'm not the V they think I am.
0: You're not the one or the two.
1: That's so cool. I'm so glad that, you know, other people can finally get to see.
0: She's really opening up to the world, and I love that.
1: Because you're amazing.
2: I don't pretend. I'm not amazing. That's a thing. I give everyone that.
0: You keep it real.
2: I give them the things they deserve.
0: You keep it real. That's
2: I'm only
0: so true.
2: Amazing here.
0: At Jobo.
2: With my business side.
0: We're behaving well for you.
1: This reminds me, I'd actually forgotten. I've also been working on something on the content space. So I'm going to start a TikTok live that is going to be once a week.
0: Okay.
1: It drops on Thursday. So it's going to be from 9 p.m. to 10 p.m.
0: Okay. I love that.
1: Yes, it is called The Ugly Truth.
0: Oh.
1: Somebody has got to say it.
0: Somebody has to say it like it is.
1: Yes, like it is. So make sure you tune in.
0: And sometimes the truth ain't always pretty.
1: No, on TikTok. TikTok Live on Thursdays, 9 p.m. to 10 p.m. So I'll be hosting different people.
2: You should host.
0: We are locked in. We are locked in. I'm so excited. Listen, let us know how your week has been personally. I have been battling what we would call anxiety or for a whole week. There's too much happening. So just know, pray for your girl, but all will be well. And, you know, don't go anywhere. If you are not following us across our social media platforms, then make sure you are doing so right now. 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
1: 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We do have a lot of special guests coming our way today, so make sure you do not touch that dial. Do not go anywhere. We are talking all things mental health, as it is Mental Health Month. 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

and Allah. 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The number one name in music. That one is a new banger. I dedicate that one to a friend of mine.

0: JV for Vivacious on the ones and the twos. Talk to me, girl.
1: So this is to all the Arsenal haters. Now, after they're winning the league, Arsenal fans, they have become just too comfortable. Too loud, too proud. I mean, what else did we expect?
0: Guys, let them enjoy the moment.
1: The problem is they're going to be enjoying this moment 1 year later.
0: Bambi, they should.
1: 2 years later.
0: Even if it were you, if you waited a million years.
1: Yeah.
0: You would also be hype.
1: But now they're saying that all roads lead to Motive Bugolobi.
0: Hello.
1: As PSG attempts to restore order.
0: Mm-hmm.
1: Energy Offside and the Fan Bench present the Ultimate Champions League final watch party. Arsenal versus PSG.
0: Okay, okay.
1: Now, BJ Jr. will be leading anti-Arsenal operations live and direct, while Patrick Salvador fights for the Arsenal side. Now, please. If you are an Arsenal hater, come for a massive sports experience and insane performances, because they're going to be having Fik Famaker there, Lydia Jasmine, B2C, and Gloria Boogie.
0: That's going to be a vibe. I can already tell.
1: It's going to be hosted by Waiki Bender, Rickman, and our very own Winnie Mbabazi.
0: Now, let me tell you, the Kampala summer has officially kickstarted. And of course, the NSG Live is coming to Sounds of the Diaspora. This is happening on Saturday, June 6th at Uma Showgrounds Upper Garden. I want to give a very, very big shout out to my boys over there at Bandali Manor who are really doing the thing. 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
2: And if you're watching football right now, you can grab yourself a rock bomb for the Arsenal fans only. And the others.
0: The others.
2: Grab yourself a white mountain dew to quench your thirst.
0: To quench your thirst. Everyone has a choice. Everyone has a moment. Now it's time for Make It Make Sense. And across TikTok, of course, something always pops up, man. Mm-hmm. I saw a story happening and it was trending. And I want you to help me make sense of this because, yo, there's cheating and then there's overing. So imagine you're there. Let's say, okay, so say this is like I'm a friend of you, Sandra, okay? Mm-hmm. Now, Sandra, me and you have been best friends since college. Mm-hmm. Girl, we were even rooming together at some point. We were on campus together. We were like, you know, having the time of our lives. Mm-hmm. And so I end up dating a guy, okay? Mm-hmm. Let's call him Emmanuel.
2: Yo.
0: Imagine me dating an Emmanuel.
1: Let's call him Emma.
0: Emma for short. Okay. So we call him Emma. So girl, Sandra, you and I get so close, you know, you start linking up with my brother, okay? Now, you and my brother start having a thing. You're enjoying yourselves. Everything is grand. You even get to the point that you get engaged.
1: Okay.
0: Okay, so now you're my sister-in-law-to-be. From best friend to sisters. I mean, big sis Sandy coming through with my bro. Mm-hmm. You're now engaged. Next thing I know, I'm even now on your wedding squad, right? Of course, we're best friends. We're now about to be sister-in-law.
1: Maid of honor.
0: Maid of honor type thing, you get.
1: Yeah.
0: So then what happens is I start seeing that you're spending a lot of time in a certain area. Because we're best friends, we share Find My Phone, CG what?
1: Yes.
0: Then I actually, 1 + 1 = 7. Yes. Because I'm seeing your location is at Emma's house. After I've broken up with him, we've moved on, I have a new man, but you're engaged to my brother. Am I supposed to be a girl's girl in that moment? Emma is my ex, yes, and you're dating my brother. You're even engaged. Well, I'm your maid of honor.
2: Is this a Nigerian movie?
0: It could be. Make it make sense, honestly speaking. at what point, like, where do you draw the lines for that? Where are the boundaries for that?
2: I would tell my brother,
0: mm-hmm.
2: sure, to begin with. I tell my brother, I'll confront you, I'll slap you, I'll kick you.
0: Does the slapping come before, after the confrontation? Yeah.
2: I'll tell my friends to call you out. I'll grab your hair.
0: Hey. Yeah, because what do you, like, make it make sense.
1: You know what? You would think you really know someone,
0: mm-hmm.
1: but how well do we really know people?
0: Mm.
1: You know, you can have friends since high school, because when they go back to their homes, you're not with them. You're with them at campus. So this girl could have even been having a thing with her current boyfriend in campus, and she did
0: and
1: not
0: she didn't,
1: know.
0: Because how her did and she Emma, do that? How yes. did you and Emma, how did you start?
1: You understand?
0: Yeah, I fucks.
1: How well do you really know people?
0: You can you find the guy really they were having that. A thing since back in the day.
1: Exactly. I would not be surprised, and they're just rekindling. She's just finding out now.
0: But she's having wet feet. I'll tell you what else is wet. Your eyes, because you're about to shed tears.
1: I would tell her, I'm going to give you a chance to tell my brother before I do. I'd give her, like, you know, you have 2 weeks
0: mm-hmm.
1: to tell my brother.
2: 2 weeks
1: otherwise,
2: is a long time.
0: 2 weeks is a long time, Mukwan.
2: 24 hours.
0: Mm.
1: 24 hours.
0: I tell you, because Emma was also a fitness instructor, so she was making it seem like they're working out together, but she's training her because she wants to get fit for her wedding gown.
2: You know what can be done in 2 weeks? 24 hours.
0: By the way, you have 24 hours. 2 weeks for what? What are we waiting for, honestly speaking? Okay. Because also you didn't wait 2 weeks before your wedding. 0777-674-674. You can always dial in and let us know what you think. And of course, you can send us a message on WhatsApp, 0740-674-674. I would tell you what I would do, me personally, but it's Mental Health Month, so...
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0: We are NRG Vent, coming to you live on 106.5 FM, the beat of the moment, every single Sunday from 7 to 10 in the PM with your girl Zion the Lion. And of course, we have Big Sis Sandy and DJ V on the ones and the twos. Now, you can walk in with confidence, set the mood, raise your glass, because that's Chairman's energy. So when it's time to unwind or turn things up, don't just drink beer, enjoy Chairman. Chairman Extra Smooth Beer is crafted with a rich finish for those who own the moment and enjoy life on their own terms. Alcohol isn't for sale to persons under 18, so please do drink responsibly.
1: Now also, Energy Revealed are officially closed, and people really did send in their applications.
0: Oh my gosh, what I've seen online so far, guys, you are doing the thing. Keep them... I was going to say keep them coming, but no, it's too late.
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0: Now, if you're listening to this, then I want you to know that it's time to take control of the airwaves. 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Of course, our WhatsApp is 0740-674-674. 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We have an incredible group, team coming through right now. And as we're talking about all things mental health, we're also going to be talking about disabilities within refugee communities. So I want you to lock into this conversation. It's going to get deep.
1: Well, grab yourself a Pepsi, relax, let's dive into the music, and we'll get into that conversation.

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3: Yes, indeed. This is Energy Radio 106.5. It's a quarter past the hour. And of course, myself, Big Sis Sandy, Zion Kente, a.k.a. Zion the Lion, and DJ V on the ones and twos. Like we told you, it is May Mental Health Awareness Month, and we do have two interesting people with us in the studio. Now, these two people are from the Refugees, Youth, and Persons with Disabilities. That is RYD. It is a non-profit organization. And in studio, we have the CEO Madikizela Shalom Omondo and the co-founder Augustus Twine Mugabe. Welcome to the studio.
4: Welcome. We're so happy to have you.
5: Thank you so much
4: for being here today on a Sunday. Thank you for making the time.
6: Thank you for having us.
4: We're so glad.
3: I'm so intrigued by RYD. I'm going to refer to it as RYD. What sparked you to begin it in 2023? What did you see the gaps in mental health were for you to begin to found your organization?
6: Yes, so in 2023, this is us being medical students at school.
4: Mm-hmm. Wow.
6: And we are looking at fellow students struggling with mental health issues. And a couple of students, I think it was four, within that period of time that had committed suicide.
4: Oh, no.
6: And so it was an issue that we could not ignore. And we're looking at people who are potentially in school. So these are not necessarily the type of people who can even afford therapy. Mm. At that time, we're looking at a statistic of therapy was around maybe 40,000 to 120,000. Mm. And even to maybe 350,000, depending on where you are. When you're looking at young people in Uganda, which is at least, I think, we're looking at approximately 75% of our population being under 30.
3: True. Mm.
6: And these are people who are figuring themselves out, and they're figuring their lives out, figuring out their relationships, what their purpose is, what their identity is. And they are also, of course, in a position where they are going to face a lot of mental health challenges with this.
4: Mm.
6: And looking at that burden, we were saying, okay, mental health services should be for free.
4: Mm.
6: It shouldn't be a privilege, really.
4: Yeah.
6: It should be accessible. It should be a right. And the other groups that we're looking for are what other groups are vulnerable in our country. And persons with disabilities are some people are excluded in a lot of the conversations.
3: That's very true.
6: And they're already socially put in a certain category.
3: Mm.
6: And so that alone is also affecting them in many ways.
4: Mm.
6: The refugees, Uganda is one of our biggest hosts of refugees in Africa. Yes, and they're coming with a lot of issues. They're trying to settle in a new country. They're trying to deal with past trauma from many different things.
3: Mm.
6: Yeah, so we look at that and then we're like, okay, we have to do, something has to be done about this.
3: Mm.
6: We have to try to see ways that we can make mental health services free for everyone.
3: Mm. Yeah. So you say that your organization is faith-based.
6: Yes.
3: In support. I was very intrigued. How does this happen in real time, a faith-based mental health support system? I think it's great.
4: Mm.
3: So how do you practice it?
6: I would even say for some people, it might seem like we're already excluding certain groups of people.
3: Mm.
6: But for us, we say that healing begins with faith. That there is a component of believing for your restoration. There's a component of hope that would keep someone going outside of just the psychological support and education on mental health. How we try to do this is we're providing psychological support and educating people and reaching out, we try to bring that component of faith to help this individual to have something that they can hold on to. Because we believe that healing should, it's not just psychological, mental, they're also healing from emotional issues, they have spiritual issues, they have issues with their family, and even a lot of people, some of them are losing sight of their purpose. So there are things like that that really need to be addressed, and we believe that faith is, it comes in handy.
3: It's pivotal.
6: Yeah, it's really pivotal. Exactly. Mm. If you believe that you're not going to be well, you're not be well.
3: True.
6: But if you believe that you're going to be well and it's just a moment, you're not broken beyond repair, you stand a very good chance of, you know, even making it. Yeah.
3: Very true. Being Mental Health Awareness Month, what do you think is a very pressing conversation in that sphere that we should be having right now as a mental health advocate?
1: I think currently, most especially for the region of Uganda, we need to start normalizing conversations around mental health, most especially spaces around depression in youth, youth that are not employed, youth that are dealing with issues around uncertainty or identity crisis. Mm. We have to normalize in Uganda conversations talking about inclusivity, because most groups are not included in the support systems that we are having as a country. So you find that there are support systems, honestly. People are trying, people are aware that mental health is there, but there is still a gap that RYD has come to try. And so in Uganda, we expect that Ugandans are supposed to normalize talking about this. Ugandans are supposed to normalize that mental health is not weakness.
3: Mm.
1: Mental health is not overthinking things. Mental health is not an idea that is a luxury. No, mental health is health like any other health, like physical health.
3: Mm-hmm.
1: And Ugandans need to take that up. Ugandans need to know that just calling someone to check on them can save a soul, can save a life.
3: Mm.
1: Yeah.
3: Well, I hope you're listening in, and we do have the CEO of Refugees, Youth and Persons with Disabilities and the co-founder in studio with us. So please join in the conversation. If you would like to ask them any questions, you can call in on 0777-674-674 at 4:30. Keep it locked right here on Energy Radio 106.5.
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0: Wajua Tipsy G playing right here on Energy Radio 106.5. I do hope that you're enjoying your Sunday evening. And right here in studio, I have got the CEO, Shalom Omondo, and co-founder, Augustus Twina Mugabe of Refugees, Youth and Persons with Disabilities, a non-profit organization. And we're talking everything mental health. Of course, it's myself, Big Sis Sandy, and Zion Kente with DJ V on the ones and the twos.
1: Now, let me tell you, if you are looking for something, I want you to pay attention for all the Arsenal haters. This is our final now. After winning the league, Arsenal fans have become too comfortable and too loud, and I think I may be a little bit too proud, okay? So this Saturday, all roads do lead to Motive Bugalobi as PSG attempts to restore some order. NRG offside and the fan bench presents the ultimate Champions League final watch party. This is Arsenal versus PSG. Jesse, I hope you're listening, okay? VJ Jr. will be leading anti-Arsenal operations live and direct. Well, my good friend Patrick Salvador will be there fighting for the Arsenal side. Come for a massive sport experience and insane performances from FIFA maker to King Kong, Lydia Jasmine, B2C, and Gloria Boogie. This is going to be hosted by the baddest, Waiki Benda, Rickman, and of course, Winnie Mbabazi. You do not want to miss out on that.
0: Oh, yeah, it's going to be something. All right. But let's get back right here to this conversation right now in the studio. Now, Shalom, since your establishment in 2023, in 2024, you have supported over 1,000 individuals and you went on to expand into digital counseling in 2025. What has that journey of growth looked like for RYD?
2: This journey has been both, I would say, humbling and mm-hmm. also it has revealed a deep scope of what really needs to be handled in terms of mental health. Mm-hmm. When we started out, it was just word of mouth. We have therapists that are available to see those who need them, that type of thing. And then as that number grew, we had to go into how can we expand this and make it accessible for everyone. And so that really is what inspired us to go into digital counseling, making sure that people can sign up easily for therapy and in a way that is private and accessible for them. And then, you know, that I think it's also what really helped us to meet the numbers of people that we've been able to meet and in a way that has had a very big impact on them as individuals. But however, there's still some issues that we faced when it comes to mental health, I would say, along the journey. And one of the things is that mental health is a weakness. Mm. You're not praying if you have mental health issues.
1: Mm-hmm. You're battling demons.
2: Exactly, demons.
1: Yeah. You've been bewitched.
2: Yeah, but it's really a medical condition, and we are trying to put that out there. The other, I would say that the people look at mental health as an excuse. Some people still see it as an excuse. That someone just doesn't want to show up. They don't want to be responsible. Exactly. If you're saying you're overwhelmed at work, or you're saying, you know, I'm battling depression, anxiety, it's because you have, you know, you don't want to show up. And I think the other thing that we'll be facing is still the stigma around mental health. And people do not really understand what it is. And I think therapy is dangerous. Mm. People think therapy is like some sort of exorcism, that type of thing. But it's not. It's not like the Get Out movie where someone is starring spoon or something and it resets you and then you're hypnotized or something like that. It's really not even going to fix you. It's not like a fixed project. It's a way that you can be equipped to be able to handle your own issues, to be able to cope with your life, to be able to do, to function well. Yeah. So other than that, I think that it's been worth it. I would do it again. I think we'll do it over and over again.
1: I want to ask, actually, so Augustus, let me ask you this, because you know you're dealing with refugees, right? Communities of refugee individuals or displaced individuals as well. So how do you make sure that you're tackling the cultural differences when it comes to the practices and the mental health care services that you're providing for them? Because, you know, obviously you're dealing with different cultures, people from different backgrounds, you know, and you're talking about inclusivity. So how are you making sure that this is culturally sensitive while still being inclusive as well?
3: Okay, thank you very much. So for starters, yes, we really acknowledge that these are different people from different, of course, nationalities, different community settings. They have different cultural beliefs. And also beyond even that, even youth as youth, they're culturally, these are people that are on social media, the info they get, you know, the what they see in schools, the communities they are living in. So as RYD, we don't create systems or bring up initiatives that are going to again sideline with them.
1: Okay.
3: We want them to feel, like for example, if we are talking about refugees, we can try to include, we of course work with different volunteers, of course from all other different countries.
1: Okay.
3: These are people with different languages, they know how to talk to them. These, some of them are actually refugees to start with, and these are people who have faced these things, like they've lived the experience.
1: So like they, mentor peers?
3: So we have mentor peers. We have even professional therapists that we work with that are actually not here. You get, because we offer our services online, and therefore a person can of course meet a therapist in a room, but online. So, and we make sure that the for example, if you're taking in, you go to the therapy intake form that we have, we ask questions and make sure that the therapist you're going to get is best fit. We are not discriminating you culturally. We ask you questions of what language are you going to use? What time is favorable for you? What you get? And then even the information that we are giving. That's why we put in the concept of faith, because we are using here faith as a symbol of hope. We are a faith-based organization, but that doesn't mean that we exclude other people. No, we are just standing on that as hope, because we are compassionate about what we are doing, and we know that with faith, someone is going to have something to hold on. Someone is going to pray, you get. And then even if it is not that, any other culture that comes in, we know how to handle you. We give you something that is just best fit for your situation. If you're a refugee who is here because of war, we know what trauma is. We know post-traumatic stress disorders. We know how to handle that. If it is just because you now come into a new environment and you don't know how to fit in, mentally that is a burden. You can get emotional burdens just from that. So we know how to screen and know that this is the right service to give this client. And that is why we keep on going. And that is what motivates us and keeps us happy. Because we see these people and they come back and say, oh, it has worked. We have feedbacks. We share links. They give us feedbacks and they rate our services. And we are happy. We are like, okay, someone is safe. We are not going to register a suicide case tomorrow. No. Someone is safe today.
1: I have a question when I want to talk about spirituality and tackling faith-based, because how do you then balance the aspect of, if we're talking about spirituality, you know, we want to talk about demon attacks, and this is what people think, right? But if you're faith-based, you can't completely ignore that as well. So how do you, is that something that you okay, I don't want to say overlook, but how do you tackle that balance, even amongst yourselves, to say personally, like, do you believe in spiritual attacks, and how do you draw the line and say either this is a spiritual attack or it's actually mental health, or the gray areas in between that? If you're saying you're a faith-based organization, then how do you actually
2: so
1: take that into accountability?
2: The thing about mental health issues is they've been defined, and that's good. There is a whole DSM criteria that defines mental health issues, schizophrenia, whatever mental health issues that are available right now. Okay, I shouldn't have this available. But the mental
1: that
2: health
1: have
2: issues,
1: been at least mapped out, let's say, or identified.
3: So, yes,
1: okay.
2: So, we also have that we use professionals.
1: Yes,
2: our therapists are professionals.
1: Are they also faith-based professionals?
2: Not really.
1: Okay.
2: Yeah, but there are therapists that see these clients. They are licensed therapists, licensed psychiatrists. So it's not going to be a spiritual battle.
1: What is there is a spiritual battle, though? Okay. Do you think that that's an option?
2: The thing about it is also that we integrate, you're looking at partnerships with churches and different faith communities to integrate that aspect. And it's really based on individual level.
1: Okay.
2: We open up that conversation.
1: Okay.
2: Are you open to this? Would you want to maybe see someone who can help you walk this journey?
1: Okay.
2: And if someone says yes, we take them in. We give them that option as well.
1: Okay.
2: So,
4: That's great. That's great. Well, if you're listening in, keep it locked right here on Energy Radio 106.5, because RYD is having a mental health run, and if you want to be a part of it, you know, stay locked to find out.
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6: We're turning it up. Hey, my guy, can I get a light, please?
7: I got something better. I'm going to give you the best tasting light.
6: What is this?
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7: 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Alcohol not for sale to persons under the age of 18. 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We are

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2: 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Are you ready for NSG?
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2: 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The UK's hottest wave is starting down. 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Saturday, June 6th, we shut down the Uma Showgrounds, Upper Gardens for one massive night of music, vibes and pure energy. This is not just a concert. It's a whole vibe. 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
1: Yes, indeed. This is Energy Radio 106.5, a quarter to the top of the hour. And it's your big sis, Sandy, right here with Zion Kente, a.k.a. Zion the Lion.
2: Wagwan, wagwan, wagwan.
1: And DJ V on the ones and twos. And of course, it's Vent O'Clock all the way to 10 p.m. Now, in studio, I do have with me the CEO and the co-founder of Refugees, Youth and Persons with Disabilities. That is RYD. And we are talking everything mental health for these communities, which is really, really needed. Now, you are having a run.
3: Yes.
1: This is the CEO, Shalom Omondo, and the co-founder, Augustus Twine Mugabe.
4: Yes, exactly.
1: Okay, yes. So, Shalom, you're having a run in June.
3: Yes.
1: Can you tell us more about the run and the objective of this run? Why are you having this mental health run in June?
2: First of all, and I'm sorry to cut you off, we have to first acknowledge the beautiful gifts that they've got for us today. Right here at Energy Vent.
4: Thank you.
2: The RYD team has brought for us some beautiful jerseys, the Steps for Mental Health. This is so cute. And then the back it says, Identity in Christ. Shout out to you guys. Thank you so much.
3: Thank you.
2: I cannot wait to pretend I'm a runner and count my steps. At least, if I'm going to run, either I run from the men or I run for something worth it. Either for men or for mental health. Pick your choices. Let's run for mental health.
3: Pick your struggle.
2: Pick your struggle.
3: Mental health. Yes. That's the struggle.
2: I love this. Thank you so much, RYD team.
3: You're welcome.
4: Yeah, welcome.
1: Tell us about the run, why you put it together, what you seek to accomplish, when it is. Yes.
3: So the vision behind the run is also that what we've been saying is that mental health should be accessible free of charge. Mm-hmm. And to accomplish this goal, one, we want to raise awareness of that. That awareness without access is not inclusivity. It's not. We, as much as we talk about mental health this, mental health that, we also need to point people to places where it's actually available and for us free of charge. That when someone reaches out, it's there free of charge. And also to accomplish that, of course, we need the funds to do it.
1: True.
3: Mm-hmm. Yes. So we are calling on the public to join us in this. Join us as we accomplish this. We can never do it on our own, but together we can. We really can achieve that. And so we want to, one, get more therapists on board. The numbers are going up, which is good. Very good.
2: Well,
3: but
2: done.
3: We also want to make sure that people are getting quality mental health services. This means we don't want to have maybe one person per 10, one therapist per 10 people a week. We want to make sure the number goes down, maybe to 1 to 3, get more therapists on board to do this. So we have school outreaches that we've planned. We have Soweto University, we have Busitema, we have Kabale University. We have a couple of university students also participating with us in this event. But also the aftermath of that is that we are doing mental health outreach, where we want to create mental health clubs in every university in Uganda and link them to probably work with our university, link them to free mental health services, make mental health in these communities a normal conversation that we can have. And of course, we want to build a public therapy center. Yes, we want to build it, because as much as we are grateful that we get to do online therapy, and that has been very impactful for many people. I mean, don't have to use transport. You don't even have to, you only have to get on your phone and it will be right there.
1: That's access right there.
3: That is access. But on top of that, we don't want to remove the aspect of physical therapy, which is also very important, especially in extreme cases. Yeah, so we need to do this. We need to make sure that it's out there. One, for people to participate so that we can fund, but also so that people know that there is free mental health services are available.
2: And how exactly, I wanted to know how you actually source out your therapist. Say, for instance, if I'm a licensed therapist and I would love to be part of your initiative or love to be on board as part of your team, you know, how do you source out your specialists and how can they find you?
4: Okay, so as RYD currently, we have a live website. We are easily accessible from there. So when you go to our website page and you're a therapist or a volunteer or anyone who wants to work with us, just go to our website, that is rydmentalhealth.org, and then look for a page that has careers.
2: Okay.
4: So in careers, you find the vacant positions, like for therapists, it's there. You just read through whatever you want and all, then you apply. Send your CV and all. We shall get back to you and direct you and tell you how we are working and handling them. But of course, it's you make sure you are licensed, a licensed therapist. It's not a thing of, oh, I can listen and then I am just going to go. No.
2: That's just counseling.
4: No. It's
1: Let's talk more also about the experiences
2: at the run.
1: You have something
2: this sounds
1: like
2: very interesting.
1: Pop your insecurities and also write to yourself. Pop your insecurities booth and then write to yourself. Tell us more about that.
4: So I think Shalom can.
3: Yeah, so the inspiration really was we want people to take something with them when they come. It might not come to, of course, we have therapy sign up points as well, but someone might not necessarily be up to that. However, when these are more of interactive materials where, now, for example, the pop your insecurities, it's literally a board with these balloons that have self-doubt, guilt, all these different things written on it, anxiety. So it's like a way for someone to say, you know what, I'm done with this. Go away from this.
2: So fun. Yeah. It's like pop the balloon challenge. But again, instead of for men, for men.
4: Exactly.
2: Yeah.
1: That's what I love.
2: That I love that so much. That is so exciting. Mm-hmm. And then also, you know, sometimes I know you have the run kits and all of that. So how can people get access to that? And how do they sign up for the run? What details can you give to them?
4: Okay, so
2: for those who want to attend,
4: for those who want to attend, it is still very simple. You just have to go to the website. And there is a shop where we have listed different merchandise that is going to be sold, of course, that day, and the kits. So you select a kit, size, put your name and email address. Yeah.
2: Yay.
4: So the full kit is actually a bag.
2: Okay.
4: And then a wristband. And a vest.
2: All
4: so
2: right.
4: the whole package is 35K. If you're getting a bag, a wristband, and a vest. While at only 25K, you can get a running vest and only. And trust me, you're going to get the most enticing experience there. We are going to make sure that people leave energized, lightened up, feeling hope. Mm. We want people to leave knowing that it's okay. These things, I'm not the only one dealing with them. It's okay. We want people to leave knowing that mental health is real and it's okay to talk about it. It's okay to have a friend. So get all these. We have partnered with Guardian Pharmacy and My Dawa app, so through that you can even get your kit delivered at home.
1: Oh, nice!
4: Yeah, you just make your order. 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
2: That's amazing.
4: It is very simple like that. If you can't order it online, just walk into any Guardian center and tell them that you need a running vest for Steps for Mental Health. They'll give it to you at only 25K. And then,
2: I love that.
4: Yeah.
2: This is so amazing. And do remember, this is a fundraising initiative and you're trying to raise 600 million Ugandan shillings for the public mental health therapy center. Okay, I love that so much. Please do not go anywhere. 0777-674-674 is a number you can dial if you have any questions for our RYD representatives right here in studio today.
1: Right before we leave, when is that run taking place?
4: Oh, the run is going to take place on the 21st of June. At Lugogo Hockey Ground.
1: And what is the route?
4: The route.
2: How long is it, by the way? If you tell me a marathon, I think I'll just come to show face.
4: It's actually
2: I'll be in the booth.
3: Yeah. So you also get to walk if you can't run.
2: Okay.
3: Yeah. And there are also, like we say, the interactive materials that are there.
4: Yeah.
3: We're going to have live music. Mm-hmm. So if you're not in, you know, if you're not someone who runs,
2: okay. But the distance is how long?
4: The distance, we have a 3-meter distance, a 5-meter meter distance, okay, and then a 10 meter distance.
2: That's when I can do. I've run for men longer than that.
1: Well, thank you so much for coming in today and telling us about your run. It's really, really a noble cause, especially for those communities, refugees, the youth, and persons with disabilities. 21st of June is the run. If you're listening in, you can go to any Guardian pharmacy or go to the website and get yourself a kit.
4: Just have to search on Google, just search for RYD Mental Health. 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
2: I want to ring the bell for you guys because you're doing an incredible job. You're really doing God's work. Yes, thank you so much.
1: Thank you so much. That was Shalom Omondo, CEO of RYD, that is Refugees, Youth and Persons with Disabilities, and the co-founder Augustus Twi Nemugabe. Keep it locked right here on Energy Radio 106.5.
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0: It's called Lemonade, but I'm here to tell you something called a Captain Morgan. It's time to spice up your moments and let the good vibes flow with your Captain Morgan. Now, whenever you're hanging with the crew, the captain's got your flavor. Here is the best part. It's all about your spice. If you're feeling cola, you can go for it. If you're craving a crisp Sprite or 7-Up, you can mix it up. Want that extra kick? Stony is your answer. There are no rules, just your perfect Captain Morgan mix. So tell us, how are you spicing up your day? Remember, however you spice, spice on. Excessive consumption of alcohol is harmful to your health, strictly not for sale to persons under the age of 18 years. So please do drink responsibly. This is Energy Vent, coming to you live every single Sunday from 7 to 10 in the p.m. with your girls Zion Kente, Big Sis Sandy, and DJ V on the ones and the twos.
1: And shout out to everyone who submitted their videos for the Energy Revealed. It's officially closed, but Swangs Avenue, Played Loud, and Energy Radio are deep in review mode, going through every single, you know, track that you sent in. So hold on to your seats. You could be, you know,
0: one of the top ones. Yes. Yeah, top your ones. Future could be changed, by the way. One thing about Swangs Avenue, they're very good at cultivating talent, just as we are here at Energy Radio. And one thing we do love is music, because we're here to keep you entertained, informed, and engaged. 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Our favorite diaspora boys, the Bandali Mana, are coming through with NSG for a special concert. Tickets are 75K. Squad tickets for three are 150K. Now you can get a table for eight at 2.5M and tables for four at only 1.5M. Again, tickets are available on Quicket. Now we do have a special guest in the building right about now. My good friend Julia says is here to give us the vibes as we continue talking about mental health and all things in the month of May. Just before we wrap it up, do not touch that dial. Do not go anywhere. Let's get some tunes from DJ V.

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1: Radio. 6.5 FM Energy Radio, the beats of the moment, the number one name in music. We are here to keep you entertained, informed, and engaged every single Sunday with Energy Vent with your girl Zion Kente, aka Zion the Lion. We have got Big Sis Sandy and, of course, DJ V on the ones and the twos. In the building tonight, we have got the one and only Julia Sese.
2: You know what it is.
1: Actually, for real though, like, where have you been?
2: Like, why haven't I been here?
1: Where have you been all my life? The problem is when you put Julia Sese and Zion Kente in the same room,
3: I can see.
1: Chaos squared. Welcome, darling.
2: Thank you for having
1: me. Mon cheri. I miss you so much. Do you guys know this is my twin? Everyone says we smell the same, but do you think it's true?
3: I think so, actually. Yeah.
1: Do you think we smell the same, me and Julius?
3: Yes.
4: That's true.
1: No. What a compliment for
4: this
1: me.
4: This episode is yours.
3: It is.
4: Looking at you guys.
1: Let me tell you, I love Julia so much, man. We've been friends for a very long time. Yes. So thank you so much for coming through tonight. Julia is a musician. Only one of us is a paid musician. For me, I just do vocals. When we do karaoke, only one of us is a paid musician. Julius, welcome to Energy Vent.
2: Thank you. Today
1: is May Mental Health Month. We're talking all things mental health.
2: Yes.
1: And me personally, I wanted to tackle one of the things when we talk about mental health in the entertainment industry.
2: Yes.
1: When we talk about artists, performing artists, musicians, creatives.
2: Yes.
1: I feel like we don't get to talk much about mental health. And being a creative, it's mental Olympics.
3: Oh, I like that. Mental Olympics.
1: It's mental Olympics, actually, being a creative, putting yourself out there, creating stuff for people, making yourself very vulnerable to your art and all of that. Talk to us a little bit about how that experience has been like for you and how you express yourself, but at the same time, kind of, you know, keep your mental health fit, because I know you're a fit, babe. Look at her arms. Like,
2: you know, come on, Zion. Thank you very much for having me. I'm quite delighted, and at the same time, you know, I've not been here. I think I have been here for not
1: this. Yes.
2: Yeah, but I'm very, very interested in mental health. Funny enough, my very, very first project I ever recorded was about mental health. I happened to go down the spiral of, I was run over by a truck.
1: Oh, my goodness.
2: So I became incapacitated for quite some time. Yeah, it was crazy. So it's very, it's a topic that I hold dear. I wrote a project called Scars. So mental health, there's being a creative, but then there's also being a creative in Uganda. There's being a creative, but then there's also being a creative in Uganda. That system, then the systems are not favorable for creatives in many ways. But I think it comes down to you as an individual. What are you doing for yourself? What are you doing to make sure your headspace is in the right right direction? You're doing things for you. So, because it all comes from you. So I, these small things really, like you wake up, lay your bed, go exercise. I do a lot of exercises.
1: We can tell.
2: Come on.
4: Yes, we can tell.
1: Ring the bell.
2: I was out. I had a side quest before I came here. Yeah, but it is quite important. How you feel about yourself will reflect on in what you do. And I know a lot of creatives who are like, you know, creatives are always in their heads. Like, people are in their heads. You find people, someone will tell you, I've been in my house for like a whole week.
4: That's me.
2: Really?
4: That's me.
2: Yeah, so you get like, man, I don't know how you do it, but...
1: And Zion, I can't lie. I can say that as long as you're trying to be active maybe in the house or something like that.
2: Yes.
1: But like even V knows, after day two, day three, I wake up, I tear the whole place apart. I have to cook a big,
2: yes,
1: nice
2: the
1: meal.
2: Question
1: I have
2: is,
1: to...
2: what are you doing in the house?
1: Yes.
2: I know people who are in the house, curtains closed.
1: That's me.
2: It's so dark.
1: That is depressing.
2: It's so depressing, guys.
1: But you know, sometimes you just need a bed rot. Like sometimes, honestly, for me, I feel like you just need those days.
2: No,
1: if I need those 2-3 days,
2: yes,
1: to get myself together and I close the curtains, yes, and everything, because when you're out there, where either people expect so much from,
2: yes,
1: you, or they,
2: yes,
1: want you to be the entertaining, or you're there to make people laugh and feel,
2: yeah,
1: good. And sometimes I just need to like recharge my social battery.
2: I think, you know what I mean?
1: Watch
4: a
1: good show.
4: It's just so normal to me. That's what I do like,
1: yes,
4: every week. I go for a gig. Last Sunday I went for a gig.
2: Mm.
4: Then I left the house on Friday to go for a gig.
2: Yeah.
4: I come back after my gig. I was home yesterday, the whole,
2: yes,
4: day. I'm,
2: yes,
4: going to be home but until I get something to do.
2: Yeah.
4: My curtains are always closed, watching movies, eating,
2: yeah,
4: and stuff
2: I
4: like
2: think
4: that.
2: If that there's intentionality also,
1: yes,
2: like there is being intentional with, oh, I'm going to stay in my house.
1: And,
2: but then,
1: and rejuvenate.
2: Yes.
1: Yes.
2: I'm speaking now for the creatives. Creatives, you get in that space and
1: like
2: you don't know what's happening.
1: Hole.
2: Yes. You don't know what's happening outside.
1: Mm.
2: You, for instance, you've written a song or there are lyrics you've written and you don't feel good about them, or you, so your mind is shut, like you've shut out the whole world, and it becomes a bit dark.
1: Mm.
2: So there's you shutting down the curtains because you're tired,
1: yes,
2: from working. But then there's me shutting out the whole world
1: and hiding,
2: because I feel like everything revolves around what I've done. Oh no, like you are very cautious because creatives are way, like they're really, really cautious.
1: Yeah, we tap into so,
2: yeah,
1: much of our emotions and our feelings. And,
2: yeah,
1: sometimes now you shut that off and then you get into a creative block.
2: Yes.
1: Mm. Which can also become depressive in and of,
3: yes,
1: itself.
2: Yes.
1: You know
3: an
1: what I
3: episode
1: mean? Yes.
3: And I think it's because as creatives, you are,
2: yes,
3: the product.
2: You are,
1: yes,
2: the product.
3: You are the product.
1: If you,
3: so,
1: drop,
3: yes,
1: something and people don't like,
3: yes,
1: it,
3: mm,
2: yes,
3: it reflects on you so deeply.
2: Yes, yes.
3: And this is a conversation I was having with a friend of mine. He's a banker.
2: Yes.
3: So I'm in media.
2: Yes.
3: And I was jokingly telling, why are you always outside? You always,
2: yeah,
3: want to be outside.
2: Yes.
3: I was like, Sandra, it's because my profession is very intense. I'm a,
2: yes,
3: banker, so I need to decompress.
2: Yes.
3: For me, it's the opposite.
1: Mm.
2: Yes.
3: I'm in media. I meet a lot of people. I'm always interacting.
2: Yes.
3: It's part of my job.
2: Yes.
3: So when I go home, I want to be left by myself.
2: Yes.
3: You know, so it is different. And when things go wrong with him, it is the bank. It's not him. He does,
1: yes,
3: not. It's not personal to him.
2: Yes.
3: But for a creative,
2: yes,
3: you've worked on an album, you're an entertainer,
2: yes,
3: or I'm a content creator, I'm doing something, and it's just not happening.
2: Yes.
3: I feel that it is me, you know,
1: yes,
3: and you take a hit.
2: Yes.
1: The pressure is all on you. A lot of times I see with creatives, like the pressure of like, if I release something or I drop something and it's not well received, right?
2: Yes.
1: Then there's the sadness or the down part that comes,
2: yes,
1: with that. Oh, you drop something and guess what? It's a banger.
2: Yes.
1: Yes. Yeah, it can't stop. Now you're feeling the pressure of, hey, my next thing has to be now either better than this or bigger than this. Either way, you're,
2: yes,
1: just, you know, you're danged if you do, you're,
2: yes,
1: danged if you don't.
2: And you're not ready. You're either, you're damned or you're damned.
1: Uh-huh.
2: Sometimes you're not ready for the fame.
1: Mm-hmm.
2: What comes with it. But sometimes you're not ready for...
1: To continue being a struggling artist.
2: Please, music aside, actually,
1: hey,
2: there's... that, but then there's now you.
1: Mm.
2: No, you're too fat.
1: Oh,
2: you're too tiny. That hair. Guys.
1: Oh. Key, what I'm saying? Yes.
2: So like, at all
1: you
2: points,
1: are your brand.
2: You are the brand and like...
3: When
2: just,
3: you see me,
1: you see the brand.
2: You see the business. You see the business. So I think it is really, really important. Before the music, before everything, I feel like it's important to put yourself first.
1: Yes.
2: Like, I will not lie. I tell myself things, like people think I'm crazy, but tell myself I am the it.
1: Because
2: please,
1: you are. You are.
2: I shall do my exercises. Mm. I shall do my, like I, now I work out 5 times.
1: Hey, we can tell. Shortly we were going to talk about your experience singing in bands and having the time of your life. Yeah. I have had the pleasure of attending. Whenever you post Sidri Wish Branch, Sidri Wati, I'm there, okay?
2: Yeah.
1: Now, we all know that great music deserves a great malt. It is the Tasca Malt Band Nights, where live bands, smooth tunes, and great company take over your favorite bar. 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And of course, if you are like by far under the age of 18, alcohol consumption is not for you. 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

0: class. Well, for us, we're on a first class flight to every single Sunday, 7 to 10 in the PM with your girl Zion Kenta, aka Zion the Line. We have got Big Sis Sandy and, of course, DJ V for Vivacious on the ones and the twos. We are here to spice up your Sunday with Captain Morgan, because whenever you're hanging with the crew, you know that Captain's got your flavor. The best part is it's all about your spice, so you can mix it however you're feeling. Some cola, some Sprite, some 7-Up. It depends on how up you want to go. Make it extra spicy with Stony, because it is all about the perfect Captain Morgan mix. Now, do remember that excessive consumption of alcohol is harmful to your health, so please do enjoy responsibly. Not for sale to those who are under the age of 18.
1: 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Of course, it's MTN and Energy Radio, bringing the energy. And guess what? You just might be the person to get that makeover.
0: Oh, Mukwano, that could be really something. Now, of course, tonight we have a Julia Sese in the building. I want to talk a little bit about your band nights, because it's one thing to be a singer. Yes. And a musician.
2: Yes.
0: It's another thing to be, you know what I'm going to say, a vocalist.
2: Hello.
0: Thank you very much. Thank you very much. Julia Sese is actually a vocalist. And you also do in terms of, you know, directing shows and events, yes, and putting together, yes, music projects. And yes, it's not just about being a performing musician. Yeah. Talk to us a little bit about that.
2: Well, I really love, it's safe to say I'm a 360 creative.
0: Okay, you're a triple threat. Don't be humble.
2: 360 creative.
0: You're
2: don't play
0: with me. Triple threat. Say yes. It like it is. You're a triple threat. Say it with your kind of business.
2: Triple threat.
0: 10 toes down.
2: Yeah. Yes. So, because what I believe, even as we sojourn through like this artistry, you need to outgrow so that you create space for other people. And even as you progress, you need to learn with whatever you've learned, be able to transfer the knowledge. So
0: are you talking about cultivating like the next generation?
2: Yes, yes.
0: Okay.
2: Absolutely. I think a few weeks ago, I've been teaching a masterclass for some guys who have been in South Africa. They're in South Africa now.
0: That's amazing.
2: Yes. But I've also been producing shows.
0: Mukwana, I know you just did the liner sets.
2: Yes. I produced that one.
0: That was amazing, yeah. By the way. Little applause for you.
2: Baraka's
0: ate that.
2: Videos as well. So, yeah.
0: Oh my gosh, yes. How is that being on set for this time?
2: Yeah, like I've actually been doing most of all the projects, all
0: and
2: the
0: you
2: videos.
0: Do it so quietly.
2: Yes, I'm just...
0: I know they say move in silence,
2: it's important,
0: but
2: for me. I feel like it's important,
0: but really talk
2: for me.
0: Your stuff.
2: I'll just bring out the guns. If you want to play with me, you want to try me, then I'll bring out the big guns and tell you guys.
0: We can see them. They're already out.
2: Yeah, but on a normal day, like I think I perform a lot. I love to perform for a crowd that listens, really.
0: Mm-hmm.
2: Because I put a lot. I love people who appreciate what I do.
0: Yes.
2: So it's a bit hard to find me performing because the bus setting, people are a bit drunk, like no one is listening. So I lean more towards like brunch, a lot of private events, high profile events. Yeah. So I'm not to brag, honestly, but
1: no brag.
0: Talk your stuff.
2: If you know, you know.
0: If you know, you know kind of places.
2: Yeah. Yeah.
1: So Julius, I see that you speak very passionately about your music. And music can be healing.
2: Yes.
1: It's like an avenue for healing.
2: Yeah.
1: But outside of your music, what grounds you emotionally, like your mental fitness?
2: I'm actually a very spiritual person. Like, I'm spiritually grounded.
0: Yeah.
2: Very, very, like, very, I insist, I am very spiritually grounded. Because also, I feel like I play the long game. I'm not trying to figure out, oh, now I think I want to be a celebrity. Oh, I want... No, the image is clear. The vision is clear. My vision is clear. I know where I want to go and what that entails, the sacrifices that they're in, that I need to pay, their prices that I need to pay. Like, I don't... because I know I want to go, there's some things I'm not going to be able to do. You get, so apart from being spiritually grounded, I'm also my vision is sharp as an eagle.
0: Oh,
2: I know what I want out of whatever I'm doing. I'm not trying to hit a miss.
1: I'm shooting. A big vision requires a big sacrifice.
2: Yes, yes.
1: What are some sacrifices that you have had to make along the way?
2: Oh, child. Child. Because I think...
0: Take your time.
2: Because, you know, a lot of people keep saying that, like, you're really, really talented. Like, why aren't you producing bigger a hit song? Why aren't you bigger than whatever? But imagine, like, when I look at probably, like, a show like Linus's show, I look at how big it is, and I'm like, it is big because I did that.
0: Ooh!
2: You get what I'm saying? Like, I look at Baraka's videos, and I see how everyone is praising, how great the videos are. And it's me in all these different facets. So you get like, I paid the price for not being at the front. Not that I can't. And also there are things I'm sure of. Like, I can't fight to be a superstar because I'm
0: already a superstar. If they ask you, why aren't you bigger than? Say, I'm bigger than your imagination of what you think I should be doing.
2: Yes, like,
0: you think for me to be big is to just be, especially as a performing artist.
2: Yes.
0: Like, for you, you're bigger than in other ways. Check the credits.
3: No, I'm going to direct you there.
2: Yeah.
3: Go another days where someone will come and direct a whole Michael Jackson video. You understand? Then no one will even know about the director or how they look like. You understand? I think you should put yourself out there. Talk about it often. You know? Go on your pages and
0: show
3: your work.
0: But the
3: work
0: speaks for itself, though.
3: No, he can. But then, how many people attended that shoot, the tattoo party? And how many people have watched? What video of Baraka did you direct?
0: This time.
3: Most
0: of them, actually.
2: Yeah, because this is the thing. I feel like also, like, that's, I don't want to hit strays. You get? Because with that magnitude of work, like, if the wrong people know me, like, the right

0: fine. I think a lot of us here have never watched me perform, but I
1: have. A lot of us.
2: I have a lot of us.
0: Yes.
1: You want me to pull out the videos from trending?
0: And I know for sure because of the work I put in.
1: Yes.
0: I am not trying to guess. Like, it is tried, tested, and proved. Mm. Like, you will call me for a show and I'll tell you, I'm going to give you an experience. Because I'm an experience. The outfits will be fire. I will
1: first of all, see your outfit today. Yeah. Hey. We have Julius Sester in the building. Please do not go anywhere. We're talking all things career, entertainment, and

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And of course, we do ask that you drink responsibly. Do not touch that dial. Mm-hmm.

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0: you're gonna do, and there is nobody that do it better than this reggae guy. I can do this every morning, every evening, have you screaming straight back to...
1: I can do this every morning, every evening, but we do it every single Sunday. That is Go Down There, Spice featuring Sean Paul and Shaggy on 106.5 FM, the beat of the moment, the number one name in music. We are here to keep you entertained, informed, and engaged every single Sunday, 7 to 10 in the p.m. with your girls, Eye on the Lion, DJ V on the ones and the twos, and Big Sis Sandy. In the building today, we have my very good friend Julia Sese. I love you so much. Thank you for coming.
2: Love
1: thank you
2: too.
1: For being here with us on a Sunday. You could have been anywhere in the world, baby, but you right here with me. Okay, I am very, very happy. We have talked all things entertainment, music, and mental health. Now, I did want to ask, because we talked about this just the other day.
2: Yes.
1: And actually, that's what we were talking about. Like, do I smile the same as this handsome man? Imagine the compliment that means to me. That's a 10 out of 10, baby. But the problem with that, I feel like it's good and bad.
2: Yeah.
1: You know, we're very smiley people, very happy people.
2: Yeah.
1: But you can go through something and it's like, no one knows.
2: Mm-hmm.
1: You know, how do you balance that kind of... blessing and cursing from the same, or it's a blessing, or it's a cursing, or it's one coin, see both sides. You know, how do you deal with that?
2: First, it's such a blessing. And
1: never to look like your problem.
2: Never to look.
1: Hello.
2: Do not let them.
1: Do not let them. That's the one thing you gotta
2: let your enemies laugh and scorn. You will not catch me slacking one bit.
1: Yes.
2: But then also, like, I think I told you this last week. Like, there's a time I looked so good, but I was genuinely telling people I am going through
1: help.
2: It. I need help. I'm
1: not okay.
2: But the compliments were enormous, and I'm like, guys, please, like, I'm really, really going through it. But what I realized is, like, God can't give you more than you can handle.
1: Amen to that.
2: So, like, you have it because you're able to handle it. So what I do, honestly, is I acknowledge that with this... the pros and the cons that come with it. I think it has a lot more to do with self-awareness. Like, you need to... A lot of people are in touch with their bad side, but they don't know things that are good about them. So be in touch with your good, but also know your demons. And then once you know the demons, know how to control them. So for me, what this has done for me is, like, I just have an anchor. Like, I know how to pivot myself. Like... A lot of people will not understand what I'm going through. I think initially I said I'm very grounded. I have, like, I'm very spiritual.
1: Yeah.
2: So I know, like, most of the times I'll probably be praying about things I'm going through.
1: We'll be standing our praise and worship.
2: I'll pray at all times. Anytime, all times, like, I'll just be saying a prayer, because, man, people will not understand.
1: They can't.
2: Eh? Tell you, I don't have a single shilling in my pocket, and you'll say, wah. From where?
1: No, they don't tell you. But let me say, but your skin is glowing.
2: Yes.
1: You say, yes, thank you. You know, when you cry out tears a lot, it can clear the skin. But I'm so proud of you.
2: Thank you.
1: Well done, and thank you for sharing your story with us.
2: Thank you for having me.
1: Yeah.
2: Thank you for being a friend, my
1: thank
2: friend.
1: You for being a friend.
3: Very nice relationship with Ethan.
2: Hi, Ethan. But we've just been chilling with Ethan,
1: By the way, let's go and find him.
3: The funniest thing, me and Sandra are just looking at each other and
4: It's fun to watch.
1: No, Bambi, Julius has been a very good friend to me. And when he says he's grounded, I'm telling you, he's that friend that will send you a prayer.
2: Yeah.
1: Like, his happy birthday messages. He will literally send you a whole paragraph. And just, you're such a sweet person.
2: Yeah, thank
1: you've
2: you.
1: Truly been a friend and a brother to me. And
2: thank
1: God,
2: you.
1: I love you so much. And you look fine while doing it. You see how I have to look fine? Because I can't walk around someone like this and be slacking.
2: There's no space for error.
1: Hello.
2: There's no room for error.
1: Do not touch that. that down. We still have some amazing music coming your way. 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

0: Everything you want to do, please do it today and do it now. It could be falling in love. It could be starting a career. It could be anything that you want to do. 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

Let's get the party started. 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
4: I always tell people, somebody is not going to be the best version of them until you become the best version of you. 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There's somebody counting on you to be successful. There's somebody counting on you to be happy. 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

0: vibes were currency, we'd be big, big billionaires. 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

0: What the hell?
1: What's up with y'all, man? It's Ride 49.
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2: We play the biggest hits.
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2: N-R-G.
4: There's something where you don't know.